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0: 90s vibes right here on Hot 106.5. This is Sola Duvall and Didi in the morning paying your bills, giving you $1,000 five times a day, weekdays. 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

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I know you're just getting started. I am.

0: 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All right, let's get into it, family. So now you remember when they started talking about the getting rid of the penny. There you go. Gee, say that 5 times. Getting rid of the penny. All right, so now that they've done that, now you can't get pennies, you know. Now they're talking about doing away with the nickel. It's time for them to get rid of the nickel. So according to reports, they said that it costs 13 cents to produce the 5-cent coin and wants to halt production to save money. What's next? What are we doing? What's happening? Seriously. Now we're going to get rid of the nickel. As long as y'all give me my correct change, I don't care what y'all do. Because I'm not giving you anything. Well, if you don't have 5 cents, give me 10. I'll take it. I'll take 10. Just saying. Just don't mess with my change. Okay? You do what you want to do, but don't mess with my change. I can't make this stuff up. Coming up next, got more vibes on the way. Going to throw in some Summer Walker, October London, and so much more right here on Hot 106.5.
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said, I was your lover and your secretary. 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

Power 106.5. It's the soul of Duval and Dee Dee in the morning, paying your bills. It's Shelby in the nighttime. Got you inside the 90s at 9. And your next chance to get those bills paid happens tomorrow morning at 8 a.m. right here on Hot 106.5.

right time right here at DD in the Morning Pays Your Bills. Got you inside the 90s at 9. Fun fact, I bet you did not know that the hook from that song, Say My Name, came from an argument that co-writer LaShawn Daniels was having on the phone with his girlfriend while at the recording studio. Yeah, that's how they came up with the hook, Say My Name. She wanted to know who was in the studio. Say my name then.

can't believe that we've lost a legend, Freddie Jackson. May he rest in peace. Love Me Down, right here on Hot 106.5. It's the Soul of Duvall and Didi in the Morning paying your bills. And your next chance happens tomorrow morning at 8 a.m. You have 5 shots kicking off tomorrow at 8 a.m., all right? 8, 10, 12 noon, 2, and 5 o'clock. 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And speaking of Love Me Down, baby, let me tell you something. My mom loved her some Freddie Jackson. She loved him down, baby, all the way down. She loved herself some Freddie. May he rest in peace.

0: weeks. I know. Mama's not happy right now. Many of us are still trying to wrap our heads around, you know, Freddie Jackson actually passing. So somebody said that he had kidney disease. I haven't confirmed that, but that's what the people are saying that took Freddie away from us. Kidney disease. All right. So let's go to the doctor, family, and make sure we get those checkups and follow protocol and keep our bodies as healthy as possible. So let's talk about some early dates. I got a few things I want to remind you about. We have an election coming up on November 3rd, and I want to make sure you're in order and you're in place to do what you need to do, all right? So if you have not registered to vote, you missed that deadline. That happened already. So let's just focus on early voting, which starts on October 19th and runs through November 1st, all right? So early voting begins on October 19th and runs through November 1st. October 22nd is the date you need to remember, because if you're trying to request a vote-by-mail ballot, the deadline is October 22nd. So make sure you get that done as soon as possible. As a matter of fact, do it right now. Go online and make your request while you're sitting there vibing and listening to the radio. You can do it on your phone. I know you got your phone in your hand. Yeah, log on right now and request that vote-by-mail ballot. Keep in mind the deadline is October 22nd. And, of course, Election Day is November 3rd. So let's get out there and get it done. Make your voice count. Let your voice be heard. All that good stuff, all right? Got more 90s vibes on the way right here on Hot 106.5.
1: 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Carissa Glanton is a young Jacksonville photographer and entrepreneur. She opened Diamond Eyes Photography in 2009 and has successfully expanded her business. 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

0: 9, and it's about that time for me to get up out of here, family. But don't forget that those tickets for One Joyous Night featuring Hezekiah Walker are on sale. 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And hopefully we will see you there. I got to get up out of here, family. Going to make way for AC Shaw and the Quiet Storm. He's coming up next. So stick around, show some love. And of course, he's going to show it right back. All right. That means we'll talk again tomorrow, 7 p.m. It all goes down right here on the Soul of Duval. It's Hot 106.5. Have a great one. Be blessed. Peace.
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you made it for another Hum Night in the city. A wet night at that. Welcome to the Quiet Storm on Hum 106.5. We are the soul of Duval. Yours truly, A.C. Shaw. I got you for 4 hours. Sit back, relax, and enjoy the soundtracks, as well as the raindrops on the rooftops. My girl Dee Dee, yeah, she got another chance at winning that $1,000 tomorrow morning at 8. Listen for that keyword. Good luck.

Those tender kisses feel extra special on a wet night in Duval. This is The Quiet Storm on Hot 106.5, the soul of Duval. I'm A.C. Shaw, remembering a legend that passed away at the age of 70. His music will forever live on in our hearts and our memories. Here's Freddie Jackson.

1065, the soul of Duval. Nighttime is the right time to unwind to the quiet storm. I'm AC Shaw, and to my night shift workers in Mandarin, I know it's a rough night, but I'm going to get you through. I'm going to get you over that hump. I'm AC Shaw, by the way, also getting you prepared for another chance to

0: tomorrow morning at 8 is the first opportunity. 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And then wait by the phone. Yeah, that means don't screen your calls. That could be $1,000 calling. And Friday is actually our last day of that. I guess Dee Dee is running low on funds. So be sure to tune in tomorrow morning at 8 for that first keyword. Hopefully, I can play some more tunes for you. How about a male group that was put together on purpose just to play a role in a movie? You might know it, Soul Food. 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

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I'm AC Shaw for Your Quiet Storm, and can you believe that last track was Rick James' only time that he never used his signature P-Funk sound? 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

0: 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Thank you so much for making my night that much more better. Our home night together feels special in the city. And I know if you're out and about, be careful of wet roadways and flooded areas. If you're trying to make it home, be mindful. Hi there, it's AC Shaw for your quiet storm, reliving those moments and memories through song. What a beautiful way to do that as we officially get ready for a three-day weekend over at the River City Smoke Fest, which is actually next weekend. It reminds me that I didn't officially have my first cigar until I was 40. I was supposed to have it when I was 30 when I found out I was going to be a father for the first time, but that's just water under a bridge. All I know is I got a chance to experience my first cigar. Not something I'll do all the time, but if you haven't, that's the perfect place to do so. But we want you to experience it in VIP, the VIP Porsche experience. 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

Coco Jones Mitchell got out the ICU to everlasting love on Hot 106.5, the soul of Duval. I'm AC Jean. Welcome to the Quiet Storm, and hopefully you can find that everlasting love. But first, you must truly love yourself before you can truly love someone else. Didi has another opportunity to pay your bills tomorrow morning. I know you'll love that. 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

From Rock Me Tonight to You Are My Lady. When Freddie Jackson sang it, you felt it. Remembering an R&B favorite. At 106.5, The Soul of Duval.

1065, the soul of Duval. DD in the morning pays your bills weekdays five times a day. Another chance happens tomorrow morning at 8. Wrapping up another soulful set of songs for your quiet storm on a wet Duval night, I'm AC Shaw. Thank you so much for joining me. Your presence is always appreciated wherever you may be. Hopefully you're home. If not, out on the roadways, do be careful. There are flooding in certain areas. We want you to get home safely. As we prepare for our fourth annual One Joyous Night, hopefully you'll be there. You got your tickets already. Friday, December the 18th, over at Abyssinia Missionary Baptist Church, headlining a special night in Duval. None other than two-time Grammy Award winner, Hezekiah Walker. Once again, grab those

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1: 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Rodney Lawrence Hurst is a civil rights activist, a historian, and a United States Air Force veteran. He's also the award-winning author of 3 books, It Was Never About a Hot Dog and a Coke, a personal account of the 1960 sit-in demonstrations in Jacksonville, Florida, and Axe Handle Saturday, Unless We Tell It, It Never Gets Told, and Never Forget Who You Are, Conversations About Racism and Identity Development, which he co-authored with Dr. Rudy F. Jameson, Jr. Professor Rodney Lawrence Hurst, Duval's Professor of Black History. 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

0: That's off the Space Jam soundtrack. Hot 106.5, the soul of Duval. 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
1: When I think of home, I think of a resting place. 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And that's where some of my friends have gone. 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

0: 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DD in the Morning pays your bills weekdays five times a day. Thank you so much for joining me for your Wednesday night in San Marco. I know it's a wet one. I'm AC Shaw, satisfying those musical needs inside the quiet store. Now, to my Jamie Foxx fans, his new comedy special officially out today on Hulu. Yeah, not Netflix, Hulu. It's called Take Care of Yourself. Now, if you remember back in 23, he had that health scare, which now we know what it was. It was a brain bleed leading to a stroke. So happy he's still here with us to continuously share his many God-given talents. As they say, tomorrow is not promised. So live in the now, especially with our family, loved ones, friends, and those celebrities that, you know, might have touched our lives through their talents. Just as the passing of Freddie Jackson, 70 years young. Yeah, so we need to give the people that we love their flowers while they still can. 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Musically, I have Tony, Tony, Tony and Luther Vandross. As the quiet storm continues on Hot 106.5, the soul of Duval.
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0: soul of Duval. A guilty pleasure really doesn't have to feel so bad, right? I'm AC Shaw. 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

0: 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He don't mind if you have a glass of wine, a beer, or a shot of tequila, but don't what he don't want is a drunk woman in the parking lot going, I beat on myself.
1: Adele Givens.
0: Now, y'all know it's hard to find the ugly baby, but they out there. 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His mama talking about, come in, Denzel.
1: Also, Ernest J.
2: Black women will sleep with their heads off the edge of the bed so they don't mess their hair up. I do know that. Black women will wake up with a crook in their neck. 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
1: with
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3: 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If it get cold outside, them dogs coming in the house. 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
15: 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But you know,

0: 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The city is slowing down, and we're just getting started. I'm AC Shaw. 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

You're headed home, working late, or just riding through the city? I got you covered all night. Your night just sounded better right here. I'm AC Shaw. 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
0: Adele Givens.
1: Now, y'all know it's hard to find the ugly baby, but they out there. 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
0: Also, Ernest J.
2: Black women will sleep with their heads off the edge of the bed so they don't mess their hair up. I do know that. Black women will wake up with a crook in their neck. As long as their hair look good, they're
0: with
2: all right.
0: With special guest, Bruce Bruce.
3: People are serious about their animal. If it get cold outside, them dogs coming in the house. They be in the back porch. 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Get in here. 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

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A guilty pleasure really doesn't have to feel so bad, right? I'm AC Shaw. Thanks for joining me inside the Quiet Storm.

0: I'm 106.5, the soul of Duval. I'm AC Shaw, putting the cap on the quiet storm, but the music don't stop. Continuing the tunes before some morning inspiration with Wanda P at 5. Life is love and love is life. 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

0: right, settle down, class. Hey, it's your Soul School Sunday professor, Sean Knight, right here on Hot 106.5. 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

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It's Morning Inspiration on Hot 106.5, the Soul of Duval. I'm Wanda P. Happy Thursday to you, and thank you so much for making us a part of your morning routine. 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

you say now? What you say now? What you say now? In the city.

I was sitting over the dishes with tears in my eyes, and I had to declare out of a hard place that you've still been better. I can never repay you, Lord. Oh. Right there, right there.

Todd Galberth reminding us that he is indeed good. It's Morning Inspiration on Hot 106.5, the soul of Duval and Wanda P. Thank you so much for waking up with us. 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

All right, everybody, I'm Wanda P. Time for me to step aside with morning inspiration, but you're invited to join us tomorrow morning, 5 a.m., so that we can jumpstart your Friday and your weekend. Coming up ahead, Dee Dee in the morning from 6 until 10. Here is Romans chapter 14, verses 17 through 19. For the kingdom of God is not a matter of eating and drinking, but of righteousness, peace, and joy in the Holy Spirit, because anyone who serves Christ in this way is pleasing to God and receives human approval. Let us therefore make every effort to do what leads to peace and to mutual edification. That is a good word. All right. I want you to have a great day. God bless you.

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0: Good morning. It is Thursday. It's Dee Dee in the morning, and we are all here. Good morning, Trey G.
1: Hey, good morning, good morning.
0: And good morning to comedian J.J. Williamson.
2: Good morning, good morning, good morning, good people.
0: Guys, let's get to the five things you need to know to start your day. That's how we kick off this show. Let's go.
3: The five things you need to know right now on Dee Dee in the morning.
0: First thing you need to know right now, y'all saw this about an ex-CIA officer who pled guilty to a massive fraud situation. Take a listen to this.
4: The CIA officer found with hundreds of these gold bars in his house has pleaded guilty to stealing nearly $200 million from the government. David Rush obtained a senior job at the CIA with top secret clearance after lying his way in, claiming he had a college degree and spent years as a Navy pilot. Neither was true. Once inside the agency, he made up fake classified programs to get the government to hand him all that money. Prosecutors say he effectively acted as his own approving official. He spent $145 million on Florida real estate. He also used government cash to buy 35 luxury watches and two BMWs. And he convinced the government to buy all those gold bars, 298 of them, at a cost of $46 million. At his plea hearing yesterday, Rush also admitted giving a foreign official information that could identify a U.S. clandestine source.
0: Dang, he did a lot.
2: Yeah.
0: Not only he steal money, take money, lied, fraud, gave up secrets. He's worthless.
1: Well, he only doing what the administration is doing using his position to gain an edge.
0: That's true.
2: He just got caught. That's all.
0: Yeah. 35 luxury watches, two BMWs, gold bars, a mansion. Dang, he was a little large.
1: If he'd have said "Make America Great Again," he probably would have got away with it.
0: Speaking of making America great again, anybody see this? It's your president. They just sat out there and put a gold naked statue of Trump, and it's on display. At a government building in Europe somewhere. Yeah, according to what they're saying now, they said a giant golden statue depicting a naked Donald Trump has gone on display inside one of the European Parliament's buildings.
2: Ew.
0: It's an 8.5 foot tall sculpture, and it's called the Orange Plague, and it shows the nude U.S. president holding justice scales and a long golf club with a golf ball. You know what's so funny to me? Remember when they kept saying he's known as the king of injustice? That's what they're saying. Donald Trump is now the king of injustice, and this is in a foreign country. Remember when they said that people would be laughing at us if we had elected Kamala?
2: Yeah.
0: That we'd be a laughing stock?
2: Yeah.
1: Look at us now.
2: Huh. Yeah. You're on the floor now. At least y'all was just been holding your stomach. Now you're on the floor tickled to death. Well, ladies and gentlemen, let's talk a little college football, man. I got to give a shout out to this right here, man. You know, we be checking our stats, man. You know, it's week 5 in college football, man. I want to give a huge shout out. His name is Jalen Tolbert. He is leading all college football in passing with over 1,882 yards, and he's from a HBCU.
5: Nice. Wow.
2: Not Texas, not Georgia, not Alabama, not Colorado, but from a HBCU. And guess what HBCU he at?
0: Don't even. Alcorn State.
2: That's right, man. I'm really proud to shout that out, man. Jalen Tolbert, man, he's leading all college football in passing right now, man.
5: Wow.
2: Of all the schools in Division I, Division II, not just HBCU, but even over these Power Five
0: conferences, man.
2: Shout out to him, man. Number love.
1: I love that. Can we also give flowers to black women? There was a video that was going around on social media of black men describing what it's like to be loved by a black woman. You know, I feel like a lot of times in society, too, we be ishing on black women.
2: Right.
1: You know what I'm saying?
0: Yeah, you do.
1: Yeah. Now, I know you. I know you, but society can make that a trend, right? But they ish on black men, too. But this is about black women right now, okay? And they gave them their flowers, and I think they deserve it. Check this out.
6: How does it feel to be loved by a black woman?
7: Yeah, it's everything, bro. Because we get taught that black women are so difficult. They not, bro. They just don't pull up a book. And I feel like getting a dope black woman to actually love you is like the ultimate one. You don't got nothing else that you really need to accomplish in this life, bro. If you get a good black woman that love you, you won, bro. You're good. You don't need to do nothing else because she's going to help you do everything else.
0: Yeah.
1: Yeah.
0: No.
1: That's real.
2: No wonder I'm winning, man.
1: Yeah, I'm trying to tell you.
2: No wonder I'm winning. Thank you, baby.
1: I'm trying to tell you. Get your black woman on your team,
0: hey,
1: man.
0: Let me tell you what it made me think about, though. Y'all ever seen when there's a white guy one time was on social media. He said, anytime you get a compliment from a black woman, he said, it makes you just feel good.
1: Boy. Yeah.
0: He said, anytime you get a compliment.
1: It'll turn your whole day around.
2: Yeah, for real.
1: Turn your whole day around,
0: I love that.
1: Yes, indeed.
0: Love that. For us.
1: Yeah.
0: All right. Hey, listen, those right there are your five things you need to know right now. How about this, though? We do have cash this morning, and you can win it. All you got to do is answer 10 questions correctly at 833-TALK-TO-DEEDEE.
2: That's 833-825-5233.
0: It's DEEDEE in the morning.
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5: Well, there's a multi-car collision on I-95 northbound before 9B, and it's got the right lane blocked. And on I-10 eastbound, a crash at the ramp to the West Beltway. The off-ramp is closed. And on the West Beltway southbound at the ramp from Commonwealth Avenue, the right lane of the on-ramp is blocked. That's traffic. I'm Beverly Bentley Steele.
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0: Good morning, Wanda P. What's happening around the area?
9: Good morning, DeeDee. Good morning to you. Happy Thursday. Well, this morning, a Clay County man is behind bars after several residents on Wednesday reported a man walking along Shorthorn Road, waving a rifle and threatening to shoot people. The Clay County Sheriff's Office received multiple calls. Anthony Hagen was identified as that man. He now faces 6 counts of aggravated assault, along with an outstanding warrant for trespassing. Now, the Clay County Sheriff's Office says the investigation is ongoing, so if you have any other information, feel free to give them a call. Looking at today's weather, cloudy with occasional rain throughout the day, the high around 82. Coming up at 8 a.m., today's first opportunity to win $1,000 with DEEDEE Pays Your Bills. There will be a keyword drop. I'm Wanda P for DEEDEE in the Morning on Hot 106.5, the soul of Duval.
0: Duval, what are you doing? 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Groceries are high. Daycare? 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

0: Hot 106.5, the soul of Duval. What's up? 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Guess what? We're about to play our game. We're about to play our $1,000 minute game. Give somebody some cash this morning. But according to this, you guys, according to Uber Eats, what's the most popular food delivered in the U.S.? What do you think it is? The most popular food that they deliver on Uber. What do you think?
1: I'm going to say fast food.
0: Well, I mean, that's generic.
1: Is it?
0: It was generic.
1: It's him.
2: Pizza?
0: No, it's not pizza.
2: Damn.
0: Love the way he says pizza.
1: Yeah.
0: I love the way he says pizza.
1: Hamburger and fries, though.
0: Hamburger and fries to you? Do you do that a lot, though, when you call Uber?
1: No, not a lot, but
0: well, why would you choose hamburger and fries, though?
1: I mean, I just think a lot of people just eat hamburger and french fries.
0: Hey, Trey.
2: That's some logic there, ain't it?
0: It was, but he wasn't quite sure, though, either. He didn't stand confident.
1: Right.
0: That.
1: Like, I wanted to go deep, but I wasn't sure.
0: Yeah. Well, it's fries.
2: It's French fries.
0: It's not hamburger. It's just French fries, they say. Folks will call them and say, hey, I'm going to get me an order of French fries, and that's it.
2: An order of fries getting delivered, and it's going to cost you $38 just to get that fry delivered to you.
0: Yeah.
2: You might as well just go pick it up. I hate using Uber Eats and DoorDash. Because they charge so many fees.
1: Yeah.
2: By the time you get finished with the food, you paying for everything, and you got a tip. Nah, I'm okay, bro.
0: You're really starting to say mine. That people are starting to use a lot of that. Everybody's stopping all of this other stuff that is supposed to be for convenience because of all the different fees. You're like, you know what? I'm going to get my butt up and go get it myself. Yeah.
1: I be telling my son that. He loves cookies and crumble.
2: Crumble.
1: I see that box in there. I like, where you go get it from? Now they deliver. I like, dude, you just paid $9 for that?
2: Yes.
0: All right. Yes. Well, anyways, shouts out everybody. Everybody fresh asking fries. For just fries. Let's get into
3: it's
0: the game.
3: It's time to boss up with a bang. You got the answers. We got that bread. $1,000 all for you with the $1,000 mini game. Exclusively on Dee Dee in the morning.
0: Hello, Craig. How you doing?
4: I'm good. How you doing, DD?
0: I'm doing all right. Craig, what you doing up this morning? You going to work, coming home from work, what?
4: I'm on the way to work.
0: All right.
5: I'm on my way to work.
0: What you do for a living?
4: I mean, I got like 3 jobs. I got a box truck I do. I cut hair, and I work at aerospace.
0: That's make your money now.
2: Come on, hustler.
0: Damn, make that money. You got kids?
4: I got 2, yes, ma'am.
0: Okay.
2: That's all right there.
0: Yeah, daddy out here working 3 jobs.
2: See, I work at aerospace.
4: Got you.
2: I got a box truck, and I cut her. Let me find out you cutting her out the box truck. Boy, you going to really be on top.
4: Nah, we ain't doing it like that.
1: Let me find out your clippers at the aerospace.
4: I have.
2: You never know.
0: All right, let's spin this wheel, see if we can get you some extra cash. Here we go.
6: JJ from the SIP.
7: Trey G. Trey G.
6: $30 bonus.
2: Hey. Mr. Six Jobs. Yes, sir. I'm going to read you the 10 questions, my boy. If you don't know the answer, what you going to say?
4: Fast.
2: Yes, sir. Yeah. We're going to spin the block, answer it again, and we got to go fast, okay?
4: Yes, sir.
2: All right, perfect. Let's get paid. First question. Where are you more likely to buy clothes from? Shein, Fashion Nova, or in-store?
4: In-store.
2: What was the last piece of clothing that you went shopping for?
4: A shirt for church.
2: What rapper's government name is Kentrell Golden?
4: Pass.
2: How many Super Bowls have the Atlanta Falcons won?
4: 1, 2, 3, 4, 5, 6, 7, 0.
2: If someone's birthday is January 7th, what is their zodiac sign?
4: Capricorn.
2: Hey. What country is NBA player Victor Wembanyama from?
4: France.
2: Yep. What is the capital of Florida?
1: Come on now.
4: Pat.
2: On the morning show, who has a mother named Miss Pat?
4: Dee Dee, Trey G.
2: There you go. What movie is this famous line from? What you say about my mama?
4: What is that?
2: Spell the word hypothetical.
0: Y'all got 5.
2: Not bad.
0: 5 out of 10. Here's what you missed. Really? You missed this one. What rapper's government name is Kentrell Golden? It is NBA Youngboy. How many Super Bowls have the ATL? I mean, you got that one.
1: He got 6.
4: He tried to get me right there.
1: I heard him say 5.
0: My bad, Craig.
2: All right.
0: Yeah, Greg, you missed this one right here. What is the capital of Florida? Tallahassee. You missed that one.
4: Yeah.
0: What movie is this famous line from? What you say about my mama? Menace to Society.
2: Mm-hmm. Don't be a menace.
4: Yeah.
0: You didn't, and you didn't do hypothetical. You guys didn't even really get to it. All right,
4: I would have got it, though.
0: Really?
2: Come on, Greg. Let them know.
0: Well, how do you spell it?
4: HYPOTHETICAL.
0: Craig would have got it.
4: Yes,
0: all right, well, we cheered you for nothing because you didn't get it. Okay.
4: I know it.
0: Six out of that, you're going to get $10 every correct answer. We added up to $60. You spun the wheel, got what, an extra 30?
2: Yep.
0: $90 coming
2: all
0: to you.
2: All right, come on, Craig. You earned everybody respect, too, Craig.
0: You did. Congratulations.
4: Yeah, I appreciate it.
0: Tell everybody in the show that gave you a shot at $1,000.
4: DD in the morning.
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8: Well, there's a multi-car collision on I-95 northbound before 9B, and it's got the right lane blocked. And on I-10 eastbound, a crash at the ramp to the West Beltway. The off-ramp is closed. And on the West Beltway southbound at the ramp from Commonwealth Avenue, the right lane of the on-ramp is blocked. That's traffic. I'm Beverly Bentley Steele.
0: 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Congratulations goes out to Kimberlyn Stevens from Orange Park, who scored $1,000 cash with the DD in the morning page.
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0: All right, y'all. So it looks like we got Nokeisha here on the line. And Nokeisha wants to make her grandmother mad, right?
3: Yeah.
0: All right, Nokeisha. What you going to tell your grandmama?
3: I'm going to tell her that my aunt came by last night and stole her mixer.
0: Oh, okay. Okay.
4: Hello.
3: Mom, get up and go in there and see if your mixer in there. I heard Nana call last night asking you can't she use your mixer, but she doesn't run the house baking. I don't know who mixer she got, so go in there and check.
4: Which one?
3: Your KitchenAid mixer?
4: Oh, no, get out, kill that bitch. Let me see. Well, if she did, I wonder who in the hell let her in. She knows damn well I wasn't finna let her use my mixer. She's crazy.
3: She was drunk, Mama.
4: She sure do. Who let her in to get it?
3: It's gone.
4: Yeah, it's gone. Where's she at?
3: Oh, this her walking through the door right now, Mom. This is her. Hold on.
4: All right.
3: Mom.
4: What?
3: I came over and got the mixer. I know you told me.
4: I told you, bitch, you couldn't use my mixer.
3: Well, I have to use it, Mama. Let
4: you ain't have to use a damn thing of mine, Lon. I told you you couldn't use it. I want it now.
3: I can't bring it to you now because I put it on top of the car when I was bagging out. I didn't know it was on top of the car, and it fell.
4: Lon, I'm going to call the police on you.
3: You go and do it then.
4: I damn sure am. No, Keisha.
3: How much was it I pay you for?
4: $300 and some. No, Keisha.
3: Well, I ain't got that. Hold on. Here she is, Mama. I don't feel like talking about it no more. Hello?
4: Is my mixer broke?
3: Yeah.
4: Yeah.
5: I ain't no finish.
4: Ronnie probably didn't know what the
5: wanted. I got left out of here with that
0: mix.
5: That ain't crazy.
4: Yeah, I'm gonna call the police on Londa.
0: Miss Red?
5: Yes.
0: What are you gonna call the police for?
4: Because she got my mixer.
0: She didn't steal it.
4: Who in the hell are you?
0: I'm a mixer investigator. I'm investigating the mixer.
4: What do you mean you investigate my mixer?
0: Because you said that you're going to call the police. So this
4: I sure am.
0: All right, I just want you to calm down.
4: No, I'm not going to calm down because I told her in the first place she couldn't use it. She come over here and stole it.
0: Okay, well, so I'll tell you what we're going to need a statement from you, Miss Red, about this because have you ever watched The First 48?
4: I don't give a damn woman about no First 48 and you need to step out of my damn business. Whoever the hell you are.
0: I'm trying to help you with the mixer.
4: You ain't got to help me with a damn thing. I can help myself with my own property.
0: But, Miss Red, I got to tell you something. For real, I can't play with you no more.
4: I don't want you playing with me, period, because I don't even know you.
0: I know, but I'm getting ready to tell you who I am.
4: Who in the hell are you?
0: You're on the Mad Minute.
3: Your mixer is fine, Robin hit it from you.
4: Don't play with me like that.
0: And y'all give it up for Nokeisha, her grandma.
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0: 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What is today, y'all? Is today
1: Thursday?
0: This week is flying by. No, October is flying by.
1: Yeah.
0: I can't take it. I keep saying, how fast is this thing spinning? I'm surprised we ain't got whiplash. This whole planet's spinning fast.
1: Yeah, for real.
0: Like, I don't know what. It's just all of a sudden it just started speeding up.
1: Yeah. Mm-hmm. I seen a couple of planets were going by so fast.
0: Oh, were they? Planets were going fast, too?
1: Yeah.
0: Damn. All right. Shouts out to Mars, Venus, Pluto. Mm-hmm. Well, Pluto is a planet.
2: It's a dwarf planet, but, you know.
0: Let's get into the hot topics right now. We got to talk about 50 Cent and talking about buying Mike Tyson's house. Did y'all hear this? What? Let's get into it. Here we go.
3: Hot topics. We back on that.
4: Thanks.
3: Only on Dee Dee in the morning.
0: So your president basically says he has a lot of power. Ain't nothing y'all could do about it, that he could do anything he wants. He ain't lying, because the Supreme Court is ain't doing nothing about nothing. Well, your representatives, Congress folks, and they ain't doing nothing. He may be right about this. Ain't nobody getting this guy on nothing. Anyway, he goes in to talk about Hillary, Joe, and Barack Obama. Listen.
5: With that being said, I could have done very bad things to Hillary Clinton. I could have done very, very bad things to Joe Biden. I could have done very bad things to Barack Hussein Obama. I thought it was inappropriate to do so because you have to treat the office of the presidency with respect. Mm-hmm. Then I found out that they impeached me twice. And I certainly, even to this moment, I can do whatever I want if I want. Mm-hmm. They've done some very bad things, many illegal things. Mm-mm. But I view the presidency as a very sacred position. Mm-hmm. I've had my shot and still do at Biden, at Hillary Clinton, and Barack Hussein Obama. And I've had plenty of people say, let's go get them. And I said, no, you can't do that to the presidency.
2: Mm-mm.
1: Wow.
2: Boy. And you know what's crazy? Like, people, like his supporters, they still actually buy into that.
0: I know it.
2: Like, they still actually, like, they support it. They think that he is in the right. And they put a label on him of being a patriot.
0: Yeah.
2: They respect and
0: you
2: support
0: mean them
2: the
0: same,
2: office.
0: Them same patriots when he said we can go attack Los Angeles and San Diego, and they cheered?
2: Yeah.
0: And
2: them same exact ones.
0: Have you noticed how he always has to say Barack Hussein Obama? You ever notice every time he says his name? How come you don't do Hillary's middle name? How come you don't do Joe Biden? Because we all know what it is. I'm going to keep it moving.
2: Yeah. Well, we know that man say rent free in his head.
0: Let's move on and talk about Stephen A. Smith.
1: My man Stephen A. Smith, man, you know, he made some comments about a retired lineman from the Eagles, Lane Johnson.
0: Mm-hmm.
1: Lane decided to go ahead mid-season to retire, and he said some comments, and now he's getting a lot of backlash.
6: I'm sorry that when I was on television earlier this morning on First Take ESPN every weekday morning from 10 a.m. to 12 noon, my day job, people misconstrued me minimizing mental health. I would never do that. Hell, I had mental health issues. 2017, when my mama passed away, God rest her soul, I spent 2 years with a level of misery I didn't know existed. I actually sought and endured therapy, which rescued me. And to be honest with you, if it wasn't for that and the existence of my daughters, I don't even know if I'd be here. That's how bad I was.
0: Mm. So they said, yeah, he mocked this guy. This guy basically is saying, I'm gonna bow out. I've got mental health issues I want to deal with. And so Stephen A. was mocking him or something?
1: Mocking him about that situation, man. Mm. So, yeah.
0: So now he got to come back and apologize. Well, I'll give Stephen that. Now, a lot of folks won't apologize at all.
2: Right.
0: Shout out to your president. But this guy right here, he really does. Every now and then you'll see Stephen A. say, I apologize. I was wrong or whatever. And I like that.
2: I think in the moment when you heard a clip, he just did not realize it's bigger than football.
1: Mm. Yeah.
2: He was taking it very lightly, very sarcastic in his tone. And that man was like, hey, I'm really trying to like battle some things here. So I need to step away.
0: Wow.
2: Stephen A. just didn't read it like that.
0: 50 Cent is out here telling stories, what, about buying Mike Tyson's house?
2: Yeah, Mike Tyson's, mega mansion.
0: Okay.
2: He even says it was comparable to a small hotel. He said that the house was so big, it had 10-karat gold on the walls.
0: Damn.
2: They even had the same size AC heating unit as a small hotel. Like, it was really insane. Check this out.
7: When I first got on, I bought Tyson's house, right? He had, all of these things around the house that I had no idea what they were. Like, and I guess, look, just saying, I want to live the best. He got the best you could possibly get. So I had this big-ass chandelier and like, over the dining room table, and it had the little red tab on it. It was, like, Baccarat, right?
0: Yeah.
7: You go, and I got Lalique pieces all over the place in the house. It was just...
4: He just left them there.
7: Yeah, yeah. And I had these really ugly-ass things in sconce, like with light sconce in the hallway. And the interior decorator came to me and she was like, these things are hideous. Can we take them down? I said, yeah. And then when Uncle Dave was there, he was a caretaker that was there. He was there. He would come and say, do you know that the lady took the thing down in the hallway? And I was like, he said, those things are 10 karat gold.
4: Mm. Yeah.
7: I said, what? Tell her to put it back.
4: That's crazy.
7: Who the f*** buys 10 karat gold shit that hangs on the wall?
0: Like, wow. 10 karat gold sconces.
2: What is a sconce?
0: It's one of those lights that hang on that's on the side of the wall.
2: Oh.
0: And it doesn't have, it's not from the ceiling.
2: Yeah. It's just in the wall.
0: Right.
2: Okay, I get you. Man, that house sounds like it was a damn museum.
0: Yeah, it does. Yeah. It sounds excessive.
2: Yes,
0: yeah.
2: Very.
1: I
2: see why Mike Tyson had some money issues back in the day.
0: And then 50 sold it, right? He was like, nah, it's too big. Yeah. I heard that's why he sold it, right? Yeah.
2: And then Rick Ross bought Evander Holyfield's.
0: Okay.
2: Yeah, right.
0: Boy. All right, y'all. Listen, there you go. Those right there are your hot topics. Coming up, our millennial jukebox, that's Trey G. He's going to update your playlist with the top-selling hip-hop albums of the week. That's coming up. It's Didi in the Morning.
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8: On I-10 eastbound, there's a crash at the ramp to the West Beltway, and the off-ramp is closed. It's heavy from Hammond to McDuff. And a crash on 95 northbound before 9B has the left lane blocked and it's busy through the area. A wrecked West Beltway northbound before 103rd Street. That's traffic. I'm Beverly Bentley Steele.
9: Sponsor.
0: Good morning, Wanda P. Bring us up to date on what's happening in Duval County. Come on.
10: Good morning, Didi. Good morning to you. Happy Thursday. A former Jacksonville Jaguars employee is suing the team for racial bias. His name is Nicholas Birdsong. He was the team's digital and social media director from 2021 through 2025. He made a formal complaint back in April of 2025. That complaint alleged that he faced increased scrutiny, exclusion from key responsibilities, and a sharp decline in his performance rating after raising concerns about racial bias. Well, just 7 days after that formal complaint, Birdsong was fired. And of course, the Jaguars are denying all the allegations. The case is pending in federal court. We will keep you updated. Looking at today's weather, cloudy with rain showers throughout the day, the high around 82. And 8 a.m. is your first opportunity today to win $1,000. There will be a keyword drop in Didi Pays Your Bills. I'm Wanda P for Didi in the Morning on Hot 106.5, the soul of Duval.
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18: Oh yeah, we back.
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2: Hey, it's Dee Dee in the morning. Good morning. Mm-hmm. Hi, it's Thursday. Sure I got comedian J.J. Williamson with me. J.J., you out this weekend? Where you
19: at? I am. I'm going to be in Little Rock. I'm going to The Rock. I'll be at Shooter's Bar and Grill one night only, man. Uh-oh. So come on out. Special engagement, man. So
2: one night only. Yeah. I feel like I should be on Dreamgirls.
19: Yeah, for real.
2: Go ahead. One night only. Little Rock, look for your comedian J.J. Williamson in your city. All right. Trey G's here to tell us what's trending.
20: Hey, Miss Rachel is trending. You know, I've been seeing her a lot on social media lately, and I kind of have fallen in like with Miss Rachel. Not gonna lie to you. She is the child star. She basically, like, all the kids know Miss Rachel.
2: Oh, yeah. I know you're talking about.
20: Yeah, she appeals to, like, the kids. She makes kids songs. Mm-hmm. She actually released an album, like a kid album, mm-hmm. and she outsold almost every hip-hop album that has come out this year. Mm-hmm. She outsold Rick Ross, DaBaby, T.I., The Game, Young Thug, and Swae Lee. She sold 29,000 copies of her children's album. Mm. So shouts out to Miss Rachel for doing something that a lot of hip-hop artists can't say they did.
2: For real.
20: Yes, indeed.
2: Thank you, Miss Rachel. All right, coming up next hour on Millennial Jukebox, Trey G is going to update your playlist with the top-selling hip-hop albums of the week. On the way, it's Dee Dee in the Morning, plus $1,000 next.
20: Uh-oh.
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21: 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The laughs are free and the info is on point. It's Dee Dee in the Morning on Hot 106.5. 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

0: Hot 106.5, the soul of Duval. 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It's Didi in the morning with Trey G and comedian J.J. Williamson. All right. Listen, you know, I love when we get a chance to talk gossip and entertainment with this woman, okay?
1: Yes, because
0: she knows she knows everything there is to know about entertainment. She is from It's Only Entertainment. Please welcome entertainment reporter and blogger, Miss Marie Davis.
2: Hey, good Marie. Morning, family. Good morning.
0: Marie, let's dig in. There's a lot going on. They're saying now that Diddy, his release date now has changed.
2: Yes. I mean, it feels like the release date keeps going back and forth. But the real story is his appeal. Now, his release date is basically moved back, well, pushed back to March 2nd, 2028, as we knew last week that it was supposed to be January 21st, 2028. But the Bureau of Prisons won't explain why it's now released for March 2nd. Mm. Now, the timing is interesting. It changed right after the reports that he was living a little too comfortably. Remember, I shared that he was like drinking and stuff, getting massages, and now he's back in solitary confinement. But the bigger question is his appeal. His lawyers argue the judge was wrong to count charges the jury actually threw out when deciding his sentence. Mm. Now, remember, the jury cleared him of sex trafficking and racketeering. He was only convicted on 2 prostitution-related counts, and he got 50 months. Now, a 3-judge panel heard the appeal back in April, and now we are still waiting on a decision.
0: Okay, wow. I'm going to say this. I'm not a fan of Diddy, right? You guys know this. I'm not a fan, especially after I saw the abuse of Cassie.
1: Yeah.
0: And I always say this, that's just what we saw. We don't know all the other stuff.
1: Not for real.
0: I'm not a fan, but I believe that there's something behind the scenes that they're doing, and they're trying to keep him in there.
1: Yeah.
0: I think there's something else they know about him they couldn't get him on, so now they're like, we're going to figure this thing out.
1: I think there's something happening behind the scenes, too, them massages.
2: Because how many times are we going to push the date back?
0: I mean, this is like
3: the 4th, 5th time,
2: you know?
3: Hey, they say he wouldn't have got caught if he wouldn't have tried to order some DoorDash. That's some DoorDash.
0: Hey, the other thing, though, we got to talk about would be, and this woman, you know, I watched her on Selling Sunset, and I like her. Bree Tiese. This is the woman, and she has a baby with Nick Cannon. But out of all his baby moms, she's right there with him all the time.
2: Mm-hmm.
0: What's her story?
2: Now, Bree Tiese, she is laying down the law for Nick Cannon. She said if he has one more baby, she is out. All right. Now, for context, as we all know, Nick Cannon has 12 kids with 6 different women. And Bree from Selling Sunset is one of them. Now, she and Nick have one son together named Legendary, who was born in 2022, and he is now 4 years old. However, on a recent podcast, she says that another baby would be a deal breaker and she would want out. Her reason is simple. There's so many kids already and there's so much going on. She even joked that they already have the Brady Bunch. And she says she feels guilty that Nick doesn't have enough time as it is.
1: Yeah.
2: But she is still calling Nick her man. And she says she sees them being together long term. And she's been consistent. And she says before that, she's never having another baby herself. All right. 12 kids later, she is now drawing the line at 13.
0: Yeah. Lucky 13. Lucky 13, huh?
1: Is that the equivalent to if he cheat one more time, I'm gone.
2: I think so.
1: If you cheat.
2: I think that's what it is, Trey.
1: One more time you cheat, I'm out of here.
2: Out of here.
0: God. Okay,
2: 12 kids already. Why are you complaining about the 13th one?
0: But you know what? I like the fact that she recognized, though, too, though, there ain't enough time. Because I think we had that conversation on this show about, you know, you got to go to how many different homes to try to see these babies?
1: Right. Man. She should have recognized that 6 kids ago.
0: Okay, I agree.
2: Hello?
1: Ain't enough time. 6 kids ago.
0: Damn. All right. And then finally, let's talk about Just Brittany. What's this story about her and a toothbrush? I saw some of this. I was like, okay.
2: Child, this story is crazy. All right. This influencer rapper by the name of Just Brittany, she is sharing her toothbrush method for feminine hygiene.
0: Okay.
2: Now, she posted a video with a toothbrush in warm water showing a hygiene routine she warned was for grown folks only.
0: Mm-mm.
2: Now, her argument is that people put foreign objects in their bodies anyway, so the body needs extra help beyond cleaning itself. And she says that when she does this whole thing, putting the toothbrush in her, it's keeps her fresh and it stops the odor. Now,
0: damn.
2: Her fans were stunned and health advocates jumped in immediately warning about irritation and infection.
0: Yeah.
2: And the medical advice is pretty clear. Doctors say the body cleans itself.
0: Yes, it does.
2: And cleaning internally throws off healthy bacteria and raises the risk of infection.
0: Ooh. Okay.
2: No water and gentle soap on the outside is plenty. Listen, Brittany, I love the confidence, but please leave the toothbrush for the teeth. Yeah, all right. Your doctor will thank you.
0: Well, maybe hey, you never know. She got some teeth down there.
3: Oh, you might.
2: You know what?
0: Hey, my mom used to ask me, my mother, when I was a kid, she'd be like, what you got? Teeth down there and panties always torn up.
3: Damn.
0: I was like, damn.
3: What? Damn. Damn.
1: Basically, Dee Dee trying to tell us she got that rawr.
2: Trey, you are I cannot with you.
0: All right. All right. Listen, Marie, how can people find you? How can they find you?
2: Check us out on It's Only Entertainment on all social media platforms, Facebook, Instagram, and our website is itsonlyentertainment.net. That is where the tea gets poured first. And you can follow me on Instagram at _MarieDavid at Instagram. Dee Dee, Trey G, JJ, thank you so much for having me, as always.
0: Yep.
2: It's always a fun time.
0: We love having you on. You guys make sure you follow her and also It's Only Entertainment. Clap it up for our entertainment reporter and blogger, Marie David. In the morning.
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5: On I-10 eastbound, there's a crash at the ramp to the West Beltway, and the off-ramp is closed. It's heavy from Hammond to McDuff. And a crash on 95 northbound before 9B has the left lane blocked, and it's busy through the area. A wrecked West Beltway northbound before 103rd Street. That's traffic. I'm Beverly Bentley Steele.
0: Good morning, Wanda P. What's happening around the area?
6: Good morning, Dee Dee. Good morning to you. Happy Thursday. Well, this morning, a Clay County man is behind bars after several residents on Wednesday reported a man walking along Shorthorn Road waving a rifle and threatening to shoot people. The Clay County Sheriff's Office received multiple calls. Anthony Hagan was identified as that man. He now faces 6 counts of aggravated assault, along with an outstanding warrant for trespassing. Now, the Clay County Sheriff's Office says the investigation is ongoing, so if you have any other information, feel free to give them a call. Looking at today's weather, cloudy with occasional rain throughout the day, the high around 82. Coming up at 8 a.m., today's first opportunity to win $1,000 with Dee Dee Pays Your Bills. There will be a keyword drop. I'm Wanda P for Dee Dee in the Morning on Hot 106.5, the soul of Duval.
0: 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We're celebrating another big winner. 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

0: it's Didi in the morning, and I got to tell you something. Trey G is our millennial jukebox.
1: Yes,
0: JJ and
1: is.
0: I know that. We step back.
1: Man.
0: Let me tell you something. What do we say? He knows the lyrics to every song from 1969 all the way to present day.
1: Yeah.
0: Right? Even though he's a millennial and he was born in 2000. When were you born?
2: I was born in 1992.
0: Okay, okay. I
1: don't know why no damn, but so still, though.
0: You know everything from 1969 on. What you got today?
2: You be trying to play with me, and I do not appreciate that. You know, the rap charts is what I have for you today, man. The hip-hop charts are taking over. And right now, I wanted to talk about some of the hottest rap albums that have dropped just this week. Right?
1: Okay.
2: Just this week. And these are the top rap albums of the week. Now, okay, the top five might actually surprise you because there's going to be some names in here that you did not expect. Starting out with number five, we got to get into Chicago's own, man. This guy.
3: Like we always do.

0: Graduation. I don't know why this album. Maybe because he's on tour now that I think about it. But Ye's Graduation.
1: Really?
0: Is the top five selling album of the week.
1: Wow.
0: I thought that was so wild. That album came out years and years ago.
1: But it was great, though.
0: Oh, my God.
1: You gotta
0: classic.
1: Admit.
0: Yeah. Super classic, man. It got some hits on there, too. Now, number four, it's a little bit younger. I ain't gonna lie to you. It was no surprise when I seen it, but I think people might be surprised because everybody don't know about this guy. Don Toliver is number four album selling this week.

0: He got an interesting sound to me. Very distinct.
1: He definitely does, man. Straight out of H-Town.
2: Yeah, he's very catchy. He growing on me.
1: Shout out to Texas.
0: You know what? I just saw something last week about him online. Mm-hmm. They were saying 9 years ago, he was in front of Joe Budden, I guess, in New York. I guess Joe Budden had finished, what, doing either
1: like
0: was
1: a
0: he,
1: podcast
0: or something?
1: Oh, yeah,
0: and he ran up on Joe Budden like, hey, basically, listen to my tape.
1: I'm next up, right? And he gave the tape to Joe Budden. Joe Budden took it, but he never took him like serious.
0: Right.
1: You know what I'm saying? Fast forward now, he's one of the top-selling artists in the game
0: right
1: now.
0: That was such a trip. They had it on video where this man is, Don Toliver running up to him like that.
1: Yes, yes. Don Toliver's Octane is the number 4-selling album of the week. Mm-hmm. Now, this one, it didn't surprise me, but it did at the same time because it is such an old album. But this is your number 3 top-selling hip-hop album.

0: And we don't know.
1: I have no clue what
0: have we gone back in time?
1: It do feel like we're doing a reset, ain't it?
0: Yes.
1: Like a hard reset. Drake's Take Care was the number three top selling album.
0: So we had Kanye in there.
1: Yes.
0: Now Drake.
1: Take Care as well.
0: I keep saying the world is spinning fast. I think we
2: so crazy in the world. They think they can sneak that back in on us.
1: Like we don't remember.
2: Like we don't remember. Right.
0: What do they call that?

0: Bell during your napping hour.
1: I gotta be honest with you. I got confused, Trey. I thought you were gonna say Rick Ross. I wasn't sure.
0: No, Rick Ross is not in the top five this week. It comes as no surprise, though. It should come as no surprise. Mm-hmm. The number one top selling hip hop album this week is none other than this man right here.
2: Come on, Drake, right?
3: Come on now.

0: selling hip hop album of the week. I think it's officially of the year too now. Okay. Of the year too, but of this week specifically, mm-hmm. he's number one as well, man. So shout out to Drake. We say he officially.
1: But hasn't he been number one? That's what I'm saying. I'm going.
0: Well, it fluctuates.
1: Okay.
0: Yeah, it does fluctuate. I think when Rod Wave's album first came out, he did shoot the number one, okay. but it's back at number one. This right. album got some staying power.
1: Right. Has Carisha dropped hers? Because she going to knock all of them out, huh?
0: Huh. Huh? I don't think she's dropped it just yet. Oh. I don't think. I need to double check that. Okay. I don't think it's out, but she going to be up there.
1: All right, Drake.
0: I say that with little confidence.
1: I see you sure did. Very little confidence. Very little. Thank you, Trey G, our number one album, hip-hop albums this week. Yeah. All right, it's Dee Dee in the morning.
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3: There's a wreck on the West Beltway southbound between Roosevelt and the Buckman Bridge and northbound between San Jose and the Buckman Bridge. Also on the West Beltway northbound before 103rd Street, there's a crash. And a wreck on 95 northbound before 9B has been moved to the left shoulder of the road. That's traffic. I'm Beverly Bentley Steele.
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0: Hey, good morning. It's Didi in the morning. Guys, did you hear? BET may change.
1: Uh-oh.
0: BET, which for years, what did it stand for? Black Entertainment Television.
1: Yeah.
0: Y'all remember that? Everybody loved them some BET.
1: Well, yeah, Lord.
0: Rumors are going around now. They're saying BET may change their programming.
2: Why are they changing is the question.
0: Well, BET has been bought. And it is bought by one of Donald Trump's favorite people, one of his right-hand men, Larry Ellison.
2: Mm.
0: They say the Ellison family, whose fortune is rooted in billionaire stuff and technology from Oracle, well, they bought it.
2: Yo.
0: Yep. They now said that BET is under the control of the Ellison family again, who are real close friends of Donald Trump. And some people wonder if it's going to stay the same. Will it still be Black Entertainment Television or what?
2: Absolutely not.
0: Y'all don't think it is?
1: No. Somebody dealing with Donald Trump about it, yeah, they for the change of programming.
2: If it is, it's going to be so detrimental to the community.
0: I think so, too.
2: It's going to be content that's like, it's going to be Blueface and Krishan 24/7.
0: Y'all want to hear something that's so sad, though? It's sad because here was a Black-owned company at first, then they sold it, and now look where it is, right? Like, now look whose control is under. They were saying MTV, also CBS, Nickelodeon, all of them come under this same family that's going to control.
2: Yeah, I think there was a buyout from, like, Paramount and all of that stuff there, and when everybody merged, all of these different companies were under this one umbrella. Now they're all together.
0: Yeah, it used to be, I think, Viacom or something like that. And let me tell you what's so crazy. Remember Tyler Perry tried to buy BET?
2: Yeah. I remember that.
0: That would have been nice to keep it under. Yeah, that would have been nice. I don't know what happened with that. I guess he got outbid, but somebody had said this, you know, it's getting to the point where because everything is so expensive, we're not going to see anything Black owned for a long time on that level.
2: But I will say this too, though. BET is a shell of its former self, even at this point. MTV is a shell of its former self. You know what I'm saying?
0: They don't play video. Nobody really watches it. They got to read.
2: Right. Even when I scroll through BET, I'm like, oh, what's on here now? It just be House of Pain.
0: So Zeus is now our new BET is what you're saying.
2: Zeus?
0: Yeah.
2: I hope not.
0: Zeus TV is our new BET now.
2: Because
0: that is some rap, but that's ratchet.
2: Yo,
0: BET, there was a level of class.
2: Zeus more like the boxing channel at this point.
1: Right.
2: That's more like the boxing channel. Yeah.
1: Yeah, whatever's on Zeus, they shot it that day.
0: Yeah. Maybe Tubi has turned into the new BET. Tubi. Because let me tell you something. I went to go get my hair redone, retwisted, and the lady when I was in there, guess what she was watching? Tubi. Every time I get my hair done with anybody, always watching Tubi.
1: Tubi not bad.
0: No.
2: Wait, maybe TV One.
0: TV One.
2: Also be in the run. Bounce.
0: Bounce still on?
1: They still on?
2: I think so. I believe so. Bounce. Dang. Inspire TV.
0: I didn't know Inspire was still on either.
2: I think they are as well.
0: All Black too? There's one called All Black.
1: All Black. Yeah, All Black is still on.
2: OWN. We can't forget OWN.
0: OWN is Black owned. Yeah.
2: Yeah, we can't forget Oprah Winfrey. That's about it. But we got a short list. Short list.
0: Yeah.
1: Okay. Ain't that list short?
2: Boy.
1: Man. Yeah. You can be through by noon.
0: Look, we all just stopped. Well.
1: Yeah. Huh. Let's see.
2: Yeah.
1: Who?
0: Huh?
1: That's it.
0: Yeah, we're done.
1: That's
0: the conversation. Well, all right. Well, you know what? At least we got Netflix and Tyler Perry. Every show that he has is on Netflix.
2: There we go.
0: Shouts out to Netflix. Because, by the way, the guy that runs Netflix, he's married to a Black woman. You know that, right?
2: Oh, Shirley.
0: Yeah.
2: He Shirley. Yeah.
0: Shouts out to Netflix. We back with you. Okay, we still with Netflix. That's the new BET. The new BET.
2: Yeah. Thank you, sister.
0: Yep, BET Flix. All right. Coming up, you guys. We got our Hot Topics on the way. It's Didi in the morning.

0: Good morning. It's Didi in the morning on this Thursday. Listen, let's get right to the hot topic because we got to talk about the 6-year-old little boy. Have y'all seen this? Now, this is a story that came out back in 2023, I believe, where a little boy who shot the teacher in the face. Y'all remember that? Yeah. And the teacher sued. She sued the principal. She sued. They got the body cam footage out of this little boy. This little boy is bad. Let's get into it. Y'all
1: Welcome to the chat. Hot Topics. They chat. Only on Didi in the Morning.
0: All right, so here's the deal. 6-year-old little boy, he takes a gun to school. He had taken it from his mom. Take a listen at this.
2: For the first time, we're seeing what happened in the moments after a 6-year-old shot his teacher at a Virginia elementary school in 2023. The first grader is sitting on another teacher's lap when he starts swearing and threatening her and the police officers who asked him where the gun was.
3: If you want a piece of me, come get it on me.
2: He just admitted that he had one. The boy explaining where he got the gun.
3: My mom had it.
4: Yes.
3: I stole that from my mom. I don't care if we call backup. I don't care if I go to jail.
2: The teacher, Abby Zwerner, survived being shot in the hand and chest. She was awarded $10 million in a civil case after suing assistant principal Ebony Parker. A jury found Parker grossly negligent for failing to act on warnings that the boy had a gun.
0: Now, hold on a second. Then they interviewed the mama at one point because, you know, she had to go. She went to prison, the mama, and she's out now. I think she just recently got out.
5: Yo.
0: Do you know when they were talking to the mama, I know she had to be lying. Let me tell you why. They said, well, do you know anything like this with your child? She says, no. They said, well, there were rumors that he had chased some kids around the
6: playground,
0: I think, either with a knife or something. And she was like, oh, no, I never heard. The way he talking?
6: Yeah, for real.
0: That ain't the first time he spoke like that.
6: Yeah,
0: he's spoken. Come on.
6: He talked like he got two kids.
0: Then he said, come and get me. You want a piece of me?
6: You want a piece of me? Yeah. I stole it from my mama.
0: B? And he was using the B word.
5: I'm telling you, like that meme say, lock him up.
0: That's a 6-year-old, though,
5: yeah,
0: y'all. So when the mama sat up there and said no, I was like, you lying, lady.
5: No. You got to be specific. That's a 6-year-old that's shooting people.
0: Yeah.
6: Yeah.
0: For real.
6: Matter of fact, I might try him as an adult.
0: And no remorse. And no remorse. Yeah.
5: As an adult.
0: He had no remorse.
5: Hey, put a little pool shots to behind him.
6: I'll tell you. Matter of fact, he needed his own sale.
0: Y'all saw what academics said? This is, whoa.
5: Man. You know, academics is grossly loyal to the boy Drake. And, you know, Drake and LeBron James kind of have a little beef right now.
6: Right.
5: Academics got on his stream, and he made some accusations against LeBron James of cheating. They got the internet buzzing.
7: You and that the same as in Miami, bro. We got to stop the weird gang. It's like LeBron. You can't sing that with Drake. You know why? Come on, let me not say it. Come on, bro. You can't do that. You can't say that. Y'all like the same bitch.
5: He basically said when LeBron was in Miami, he was cheating with the same women that Drake was sleeping with.
0: Mm-hmm.
5: Yeah, on Savannah.
0: Mm-hmm. I heard that was why they had to get up out of Miami, reportedly.
5: Oh, I'm sure.
0: I heard that, yeah.
5: No, really?
0: There was a rumor. I used to hear this years ago that supposedly LeBron had some girl allegedly down there that he was messing with, and there was a lot of them. And this finally Savannah's like, nah, we going to get up out of here.
5: For real.
0: And supposedly, allegedly, remember when they used to hang out with Dwayne Wade and Gabrielle Union, they said? Gabrielle Union knew that LeBron supposedly was out there cheating and things, and that she never told Savannah, and that's where their friendship. This was the rumors, underground rumors, and the alleged rumors I was hearing.
5: Caught a rift, huh?
0: Yeah.
5: There was a girl that came out, I think maybe a year or so ago, by the name of Yes Jules, that said that she and LeBron slept together. Oh, they was creeping around.
0: And here's the other thing, and some people said they knew that Gabrielle Union would do it, because remember when Khloe Kardashian was dating Tristan Thompson?
5: Yeah.
0: Or married to him, whatever they were doing, or dating. They have a video where Tristan is cheating on Khloe, and Gabrielle Union is right there.
5: Oh damn! She ain't no girl's girl.
0: That's what they were saying. They got they had pictures at the time. Everybody was like, "That's why her and Savannah ain't cool, because she sit up there and be knowing this is going on and ain't telling these ladies."
5: Damn, Gabby.
0: But I mean, who do you? You now in the inner circle with the guy. What do you do?
5: Right. Who are you loyal to?
0: Right. Ooh. And your husband tells you stay out of it.
5: Hey. Yeah.
0: Stay out of it. I'm sure he did. Finally, Christian Combs, this is Diddy's son, right? Reminiscing or something about his mom?
5: Yeah, he was talking about Kim Porter and how much he misses her. He actually has a really dope song off his last album called Kim. Now he's sitting out in an interview speaking about the things he misses most about his mom.
8: What kind of mother was she?
9: She was the best, the best in the world, just always making me good food. You know, the kitchen always smelled super good. She was always super nice to me. Always she was my biggest fan. So when she see me perform or I show her my new song, she just start crying. And sometimes I would think it's weird. Yo, mom, why are you crying right now? But she always supported me and yeah, she was the best.
5: Yeah. Mm, and he was being interviewed by Regine, which is Lil Wayne's daughter.
0: I love that. I love her little interviews, too, with some of the kids of famous people.
6: Okay.
0: Yeah, she just interviewed Tweet. Remember the singer Tweet?
5: Yeah.
0: She was just interviewing her daughter, and it was a trip to hear her daughter talk about the fact that, you know, my mom was on the BET and the Soul Train Award, whatever it was. She was like, but I wanted my mom. I didn't care.
5: Yeah.
0: Like, it was a trip to hear these kids of famous people open up, which is a trip. All right. Hey, listen, there you go. Those right there are your hot topics. Now, coming up, you guys, what are some things that your man or woman can do in a relationship that will have you thinking about forever? We're going to get into it next. It's Didi in the Morning.
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4: On I-10 eastbound, there's a crash before Hammond, then it's busy lane to McDuff. Multicar wrecked the West Beltway northbound between San Jose and the Buckman Bridge. The East Beltway southbound past Pulaski, a crash. And in St. Augustine, 95 northbound at the ramp from International Golf Parkway, a crash. And then one before 9B. That's traffic. I'm Beverly Bentley Steele.
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1: 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Hot 106.5 to Sola Duval.
0: It's Didi in the morning. Hey, y'all, make sure you follow us. By the way, I got to tell everybody something. Trey G and I went live last night on YouTube.
6: Man.
0: Didn't realize we were live. That's the funny part. I didn't know we were live. I had no idea.
5: Yeah.
0: I thought we were just recording. And the next thing you know, I go on YouTube and it's up live. So damn, you guys will get a chance to see us experiment. I had taken a gummy.
5: Oh, God. Yeah, you were lit.
0: Trey had his
6: do-rag
0: on.
6: Oh, I know y'all was.
0: Y'all got to see how comfortable we got. Go to Didi in the morning on YouTube. You can see. We'll be going live once or twice a week. You'll get a chance to see what we do when we prepare for the show the next day. But we'll be going live, so make sure you go to YouTube, Didi in the Morning, subscribe, okay? You could go see what happened last night.
6: Oh, Lord.
0: Boy, my eyes are tiny.
5: Low.
0: Hey,
5: I'm talking about low.
0: Trey, what's trending?
5: Hey, so Chris Brown and Diamond Brown, they still at it again, man. Chris Brown is now trolling Diamond Brown on his social media.
0: Her name is Diamond Brown?
5: Yeah. That is her government name, wow. Diamond Brown. I bet they thought they was a match made in heaven, right, too. He posted on his Instagram page, he said, stuck on stupid, setting your camera on your phone up to record a 10-minute video bashing me only to literally prove my point. Emoji face, thank you. He also posted a picture of him with the song Baby Daddy by 3-6 Mafia on his Instagram page. Okay. Baby Mama, I'm sorry. Baby Mama by 3-6 Mafia.
0: Yeah, he trolling her.
5: Yeah, shouts out to Chris
0: I thought
5: Brown,
0: he said man. He wasn't going to say nothing. Remember he said this the other day, like, this is my last and final time saying something.
5: Yeah, well,
0: he lied.
5: I guess this the last right
0: okay.
5: here.
0: Coming up next hour, what are some things your man or woman can do in a relationship that will have you thinking about forever? That's on the way. It's Didi in the morning. Duval!
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1: Good morning. It's Dee Dee. It's Dee Dee in the morning, guys, along with Trey G.
2: Yup, yup, yup.
1: And comedian JJ Williamson. Good morning, guys.
3: What's happening?
2: Good morning.
1: Trey just asked me a question, you guys, off the air, and it caught me off guard.
2: Yo.
1: Trey, what's the question? Go on and ask it to everybody and embarrass me right now.
2: Not embarrass you. You know, like, since I'm outside in these dating streets, I be kind of wondering, what are my, like, non-negotiables? Like, what do I want in a partner? Mm-hmm. You know what I'm saying? Mm-hmm. So it kind of made me ask myself, what can a partner bring to a relationship that make you never want to leave them?
1: Ooh.
2: Like, what can they actually do and bring to that relationship that will make you never want to leave?
1: It's kind of good. Look at JJ. What is it?
3: Like, I like it. I mean, I think everybody's answer is probably a little different.
1: Go ahead and be nasty. You going to be nasty?
3: No, I ain't going to be nasty. I mean, that's just a,
1: does that
3: that's
1: keep
3: a plus.
1: You? Yeah, I was getting ready to say that. Right. Would that keep you from cheating?
3: That good?
1: Uh-huh.
3: Yes, Lord.
1: Does it? No, come on.
3: Yeah,
1: does it really?
3: It would.
1: Because after a while, y'all get tired of it.
3: No, I ain't going to. If it's good, good, I ain't going to get tired of it. Because we're gonna find different ways to make it enjoyable.
1: All right.
3: But you know.
1: I mean, I'm saying all right, because I guarantee you somebody's going to call up this morning and say, oh, I made sure I gave him this, and he still cheated.
3: Right.
1: So it's not the thing that's going to keep you like that.
3: But for me, peace of mind.
1: Peace of mind.
3: Peace of mind would definitely, man, help get me to smiling every day. That would help me not, because, you know, these relationships these days, man, they so up and down and so iffy, man. When you find that one, man, you know, you just, I don't want to lose it.
1: And so what is it that makes you stay? As long as they keep you laughing?
3: They keep me laughing. I mean, that's what I like. Mm-hmm. That's what turns me on. Keep me laughing, man. A peace of mind. Boy. The ultimate chemistry. The ultimate chemistry would definitely keep me to stay home.
1: Trey, what's that question again? Let me see. Let me figure out what my answer is.
2: What can a partner bring to a relationship that will make you never want to leave?
1: Ooh. For me, what can they bring to the relationship? Honesty. Truth.
2: Ooh, that's a big one.
1: Truth.
3: Yeah, I like
2: it. Yeah, that's a big one.
1: Goodness, kindness, great sex.
3: Great sex?
1: Great.
2: It's all about the physical.
1: I ain't gonna do no good now.
2: Yeah. Uh-uh.
1: Good, I may strength, but great. Hey, I'm in it. I'm in it for life now. Shouts out to the husband. I'm in it for life.
3: Well, sound like y'all on the bubble.
1: Yep. What do you mean?
3: No,
2: I'm on the bubble.
1: I'm just saying. To me, if I could, when you find that, and I did, I feel like I was like, I'm done. I'm done in these streets.
3: Yeah.
1: I was
3: for
1: out
3: real.
1: The streets. I was like, hey, I was trying my damnedest to lock him down. I was like, look, sir. Look, sir, here's what I got. I ain't got this, and this. What you got? Let's go.
2: What you bringing to the table?
1: Yes.
2: That's a good one. That's a good one. You know what was a really big one for me? Consistency.
1: Mm-hmm.
2: I'm starting to realize that, like, dating. Like, you can bring all of that stuff to the table that you want to, but if it ain't consistent, then what do it really mean?
3: Yeah,
1: good
2: what
1: point.
2: Mean?
3: Yeah,
2: you know what I'm saying?
3: I love it.
1: Because, people show up with representatives all the time, and it starts out real cool.
2: Yeah.
1: And then all of a sudden, after about 4 months,
2: come on,
1: the truth starts to come out. You're right, Trey.
2: But if you consistent with how you act, how you do, man, say they go a long way. And if you nurturing, I love a nurturing.
1: Are you like a nurturing woman?
2: I love a nurturing, caring woman.
3: Oh,
1: what's
3: boy.
1: A nurturing?
3: Boy.
1: Now, that's the only thing I ain't at. I lack in the nurturing department.
3: Come on,
1: man. I know I do. I'm not that nurturing now.
2: What, you say, what's a nurturer? Somebody that asks you how you ate today?
3: Yeah.
2: That's a nurture. You ain't got to take care of me. I don't need no mama.
1: No, hold on. Yeah. Now, I've said it to my husband a few times. I'd be like, hey, are you eating today? He was like, yeah, but I'm good. Don't worry about it. No. He'd be like, don't you worry about it.
2: What, you know what, though? You know what
1: like
2: would be real
1: cooking.
2: Cool is if you asked him and then you was like, okay, well, I made you a little sandwich in there. You can eat it for later.
3: Right.
2: I'd be like, what?
3: What?
1: A little sandwich.
2: What?
1: Look at Trey like that little sandwich thing.
2: Yeah,
3: that was like sometimes tequila called me and she was like, you know, I cooked.
2: Come on
3: over.
1: Ooh.
2: I was like, what? That go along. You ain't got to spend no money.
3: You ain't got to spend no money,
2: that
3: man.
2: Go a long
1: all
2: way,
1: right.
2: Boy.
1: Listen, what's the question, Trey, you asked? Because I'm going to put this out there.
2: What can a partner bring to a relationship that will make you never want to leave?
1: You will never want to leave. Ooh. Ooh. And then he know how to hug me real good. And ooh.
2: I love a good hug, boy. Yes.
3: I love a good kiss.
2: Really?
1: Yeah.
2: Why you start rubbing on yourself when
3: you saw that?
2: Let me scoot over.
3: TG, come on up here real quick, buddy. Come holler at your boy.
2: Come on, bro.
3: You already outside? Here I come.
1: All right, so Trey, you said, what is it, the one thing?
2: Yeah, what can a partner bring to a relationship that makes you never want to leave?
1: Make you never want to leave. What can they bring to that relationship and you would never want to leave that man or woman? woman, y'all. Boy. We want to know. You can remain anonymous. I always tell you that. 833, talk to Dee Dee.
3: That's 833-825-5233.
1: It's Dee Dee in the morning.
4: 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Sip that coffee. And let's ride. Dee Dee in the morning got Duval going on Hot 106.5, the soul of Duval. 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
5: On I-10 eastbound, there's a crash before Hammond, then it's busy lane to McDuff. Multicar wrecked the West Beltway northbound between San Jose and the Buckman Bridge. The East Beltway southbound past Pulaski, a crash. And in St. Augustine, 95 northbound at the ramp from International Golf Parkway, a crash. And then one before 9B. That's traffic. I'm Beverly Bentley Steele.
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1: Good morning. It's Dee Dee in the morning. All right, so we got into a big conversation. Trey G came in and he was asking me a question about my husband. He was basically saying, you know, what was it again you said?
2: What can a partner bring to a relationship that makes you never want to leave?
1: Make you never want to leave that relationship, right? Yep. And mine was, hey, as soon as he brought in a dose of honesty and then sprinkled a little bit of truth and loyalty in there.
2: Damn.
1: I was like, you know what? This is hard to find right here.
2: You sound like you baking a cake.
1: And we were.
2: Yeah.
1: JJ, yours?
3: Chemistry, the ultimate, though, ultimate. Matter of fact, my baby just texted me and said, I'm on my way to the grocery store now.
1: So she can make you something.
3: Yeah.
1: We want to know, what is that one thing that would make you stay and you would never, never actually leave that person? Mm-hmm. All right. Hey, good morning. Who's this?
4: This is Lena.
1: All right, Lena. The question was, Trey G, it is what?
2: What can a partner bring to a relationship that makes you never want to leave?
4: Transparency.
2: Yeah, that's a big one.
3: I like it.
4: You can be honest all day.
2: Uh-huh.
4: You can be honest all you want. So I ask you how your day was. My day was good, but you left out two girls talked to you, you hit your car, you ran over your foot.
1: Good point.
4: I want to know the ins and the outs of your day so that way I can know how to better assist you to move forward.
1: You are speaking now that is true.
2: See, but I ain't going to lie to you. They say that, but then when you say them two girls talk to you, then you want to cut somebody.
3: Right.
2: Yeah.
4: For me, I'd rather hear it from you than hear it from somebody else. Oh. That way you give me the opportunity to decide what I want to do with that information.
2: You know what? I respect
4: it. If I hear it from somebody else, then you already told me what it is. You would rather hide it than tell me.
2: I respect it.
1: You know
2: I respect
1: what?
2: That a lot.
1: I love you. I'm taking your answer, too.
2: Yeah, yeah. I'm taking your answer.
1: What she said. Now.
2: You cheating on the test.
1: That's it. Thank you, girl. I appreciate it. I appreciate you. Hey, good morning. Who's this?
5: Hey, this is JT. How you doing?
1: All right, JT, I'm doing good. Trey, what's the question?
2: Hey, so JT, the question is, bro, what can a partner bring to a relationship for you that will make you never want to leave that relationship?
5: I think for me personally, it's about patience and understanding. My wife, before I met her, I never met a woman that was more so patient and understanding. And when I say that, it's because if I come with an issue, she's more so like, how can I help you get through this?
1: Wow.
5: Not going along with me and feeding into it or anything like that. She more so wants to help and understand where the trauma comes from and how can we get to the source of it. That was big for me.
2: Yo, okay. That's huge,
1: that
2: bro.
1: That is.
2: Yeah, I ain't gonna lie to you. Dang. You get somebody that actually talk to you and have a conversation and not talk at you. Boy,
1: he really got him a helpmate, huh? Did he not? Come on now, sir.
2: He said you can't lose. I know that's right. He loved that woman.
5: Y'all have a good one.
1: Hey, wait a minute. Wait, JT, how long y'all been married, by the way? Yeah.
5: So we've been married for 3 years.
1: Okay.
2: Oh, wow.
1: Been together how long?
5: 10 years plus.
2: Okay. Right on.
1: That's nice. But
5: I see myself like, man, I can't see myself without her because she's helped me grow in so many ways.
2: Yes.
5: Another woman could never, ever take the time out to do. And I understand that. I found my person.
1: You know what? You did. And my mother used to always say that to me. You got to leave that man better than when you found him.
2: Yeah.
1: You guys got to make each other better. Yep. And if you can't make each other better, ain't no need us being with each other.
2: Yeah.
1: Right?
2: I'm going to tell you this. When you come across a woman that teaches you something, bring you something bring something to your table, boy, I say, I'm telling you.
1: Trey, I be trying to teach you something up in here and you don't want to hear it.
2: Yeah.
1: You don't want to listen.
2: That's because your listen playing a little down.
3: Yeah, for real.
2: Your listen playing a little down bad.
3: Right. Yeah. What you bring to the table is so like a substitute teacher.
1: All right, listen, y'all. Here's the deal. Trayden brought in this question about what again?
2: What can a partner bring to a relationship that will make you never want to leave
1: like,
2: that relationship?
1: Never leave that relationship.
2: Yeah,
1: that
2: ever,
1: means,
2: ever.
1: Yeah, you like, I'm locked in. This person brought this to my life. I'm never
2: switching up. Ain't no switching up.
1: That's crazy. All right, what is it? We want to know at 833 Talk to Dee Dee.
3: That's 833-825-5233.
1: It's Dee Dee in the morning.
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7: On I-10 eastbound, there's a crash before Hammond, then it's busy lane to McDuff. Multicar wrecked the West Beltway northbound between San Jose and the Buckman Bridge. The East Beltway southbound past Pulaski, a crash. And in St. Augustine, 95 northbound at the ramp from International Golf Parkway, a crash. And then one before 9B. That's traffic. I'm Beverly Bentley Steele.
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0: Hot 106.5, the soul of Duval. What's up? It's DeeDee in the morning, and I'm paying your bills 5 times a day. 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What was it? What would make me not leave my man?
1: You was close. What can a partner bring to your relationship that makes you never want to leave that relationship?
0: Okay. Mm-hmm. I almost went into Megan Thee Stallion.
1: Yeah, I don't know what you was
0: my
1: on,
0: man,
1: big dog.
0: Man, my baby. No, I don't know. All right, let me see what you guys say. Hey, good morning. Who's this?
2: Khaleesia.
0: Beautiful name.
3: Khaleesia.
0: All right, Khaleesia, let's talk. What, you know, Trey says, what is it?
1: Oh my God.
0: How do I can't get this question done?
1: Just let me say it, man.
0: Okay, yeah, thank you.
1: What can a partner bring to a relationship for you, Khaleesia, that'll make you never want to leave that relationship?
2: Well, for me, it would be like total, he would have to be totally like laid back, calm, a calm demeanor. Like JJ said, peace. I want peace. And that calm demeanor, that laid-back type of attitude, I love that.
0: Ooh.
2: As well as him being a good provider, working every day.
0: Uh-huh.
2: But at the same time, like, you know, I work too, but at the same time, he also knows his way around the house and knows how to clean up, cook, things like that. In case I don't, you know what I mean? So we can work together. In case something I don't feel like doing it, he can get there and do it. So
1: okay, hold on. You're right.
0: Go ahead, Trey.
1: Let me ask you this, Khaleesia. If he in there helping you cook, can you change oil? I'm just asking that too now because we need to know.
2: Can I stand off?
1: No, can you change oil?
0: Oil.
2: No, I can't change oil. I let him know that from there. I don't know anything about cars.
1: See?
0: Hold on. You hear what Trey's trying to say? Yeah. That trade-off is he's in there helping you in the kitchen and things. Then can you help him do some of these more manlier jobs?
1: Cut the grass at least.
2: I can help him. I can cut the grass. I go out there and do the garden. I can do the hedging.
1: I mean, that's right.
2: You know what I'm saying?
0: Yeah, I know. That's right. She said, I'll do them hedges.
1: That's right.
2: I can't do the car. No.
0: All right.
2: I mean, he can take it.
0: All right. Well, thank you for your call. We appreciate you. Thank you for listening.
1: Khaleesia will probably look cute with them goggles on, too, getting them hedges.
4: Man, what you talking about?
0: Hedges.
4: Yeah. Little oil and dirt on a fingernail, too?
0: Oh, man, hey, good morning. Who's this?
5: How you doing? It's Dion.
0: Hey, Dion.
1: Dion.
0: All right, Dion. Trey has a question for you.
1: Hey, Dion. Okay, so let me know this, brother. What can your partner bring to a relationship that'll make you never want to leave that relationship?
5: Love, stability, and understanding.
1: Mm.
0: Wow. That's love, stability, because and understanding.
5: Yes, you got to love yourself first to be able to love somebody else. You got to be stable to be able to take care of me as I can take care of you. And you got to understand that things happen in the relationship.
1: Mm. Yeah.
0: Wow.
1: Stability is a big one, too. Yeah. I hear a lot of people talking about that because there's a lot of unstable partners out here, too, that'll bring chaos.
5: Yeah, that means if you unstable, that means you don't work 6 jobs in a year. That means we can't really do nothing.
0: Oh, wow.
4: Dang.
1: He going to look at your work history.
0: Damn, you ain't lying. He got to pull out a resume
4: for
0: with him.
4: For real.
1: I ain't mad at it, bro.
0: Damn.
1: You got to go that deep nowadays, though.
5: You got to.
0: Yeah. All right. He'd be like, well, now, why'd you leave this job?
1: Right.
0: So you stayed at this job 8 months. What happened? Damn.
1: He said, I need
0: all
1: references.
0: Right.
5: Well, how you gonna build a future with somebody who can't hold a job?
0: True. Yeah. Good point.
1: That's
4: facts. My man said he don't want nobody who work history say July 26th to September 9th.
1: Hey, he got me. He said, you can't hold a job.
4: No, that's right.
0: Thank you, sir. Thank you for your call. We appreciate you. Boy.
1: Yeah.
0: Boy, what y'all
1: want?
0: All right. That's what he wants. And to keep him right there, he'll never leave. Ladies, y'all hear it. Y'all hear what's going on. Yeah. We appreciate all the calls this morning. Boy, this has been really good.
1: Yeah.
0: I really appreciate y'all listening. If you couldn't get through on the phone lines, find me at DeeDee in the morning.

0: 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Hi. It's DeeDee in the morning. Uh-huh. Trey G's here, also comedian JJ Williamson. By the way, I'm going to tell y'all again, make sure you guys go and subscribe to, we have so many YouTube channels. We have JJ Williamson has a YouTube channel, and he needs you to go and subscribe so you can watch his special Overlooks.
1: Yes, I really need y'all. I need y'all to do that. I'm sorry.
0: Okay.
1: I definitely need y'all to do that, man. It's going very well, man. Help me continue to do well, man. If you have not seen my comedy special, subscribe to YouTube, The Real JJ from the SIP. It's called Overlooked.
0: Overlooked. And by the way, like I said, Trey and I went live last night on YouTube. So, indeed.
1: Man, I hate I missed that.
0: Y'all need to find it. It's hilarious.
2: Boy, DeeDee eyes was low.
1: They were low.
2: Oh, they was low, too, boy.
1: I wonder why.
0: Oh, a CBD gummy, CBD. But anyway, go to DeeDee in the Morning. You guys can find it on YouTube, and you can see us. We're going to go live at least once or twice a week. You'll get a chance to see us as we prepare for the show.
1: We might
0: as well go live here in the show here and soon,
2: nah,
0: too, guys.
2: Nah, for real. We got to.
0: This stuff is hilarious. When you guys, people want to see what we really like.
2: They want to see this cooked up. You hear me?
0: So you'll get a chance to see it all on YouTube. Find us all on YouTube. Let's get into the hot topics, though, because did you hear Shannon Sharp was talking to somebody about marriage? Wait till you all hear the reason why this man ain't married. Here we go.
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0: First thing we got to talk about would be the attorney for one of the rape accusers out of Cornell is speaking out. Take a listen.
5: The lawyer for the woman at the center of the Cornell case says the party where his client was allegedly raped should never have been allowed because campus police made a drug arrest at the same frat house the night before. A Cornell document shows a ketamine overdose at the frat house the day before, but the school did not suspend the fraternity, which its policy would have permitted. Attorney Thomas Jufra says his client has been subjected to the, quote, most incredible sequence of failures he's seen in his law career. He says even after facing threats, she's not backing down.
0: Good for her, man.
2: This situation really show you the filth that be going on there. Some of these prestigious universities are peek behind the curtain, how dirty it really is, man.
0: Yeah.
2: My God, it seems like every day we learning something different about what's happening.
0: I'm going to tell you what's so sad, though, and they say this is why a lot of victims don't come out. So when people go, well, how come you didn't come out in the beginning? Because they're afraid of this.
2: Yeah.
0: They're afraid of the stuff, then the backlash and everything else. So it takes a lot of courage. I saw something where somebody is trying to find this woman's identity. And so other women are getting online saying, I'm her.
2: Yeah.
0: I'm her.
2: Yeah.
0: Because it's like, stop. You're trying to out this woman. And this is the reason, again, that people don't say anything.
2: Yeah. And I see people villainizing her.
0: Damn.
2: It's so insane.
0: And it's not right. Hey, they say Lil Wayne got music, y'all. Wait, hold on a second. With Dre?
2: I'm about to say, not only Weezy, but they say him and Drizzy got a bunch of unreleased music in the vault.
6: Rumors are that you and Drake have unreleased material that you've done together.
7: That is beyond true. We have a whole bunch of unreleased material. I go through stuff from 2014 and 2015, like stuff, really unheard stuff.
6: Is there any chance you guys would ever release that stuff?
7: Oh, of course, yeah. I edit stuff up and just send it to his phone so you can hear the new versions of it and get him going.
6: Does he ever write back, let's release that thing?
7: Every time. Yeah, that's exactly what he write back. When we dropping this?
0: Really? Do you like working with him, though?
2: No.
1: Okay. Right. When you think y'all going to release it?
0: I'm excited for that. Damn, Wayne.
1: Wayne, are y'all going to sign anybody new anytime soon?
2: That was a no.
1: Yeah,
0: that was
1: a no.
2: Shut up.
1: That's crazy.
2: Y'all focus on the wrong thing. Y'all focus on the man's voice when we have unreleased music from Drake and Wayne that hadn't dropped yet.
0: Oh, we got what it sounds like.
2: All right.
1: Hey, Wayne, you missed Toy? God. I knew you would.
0: Finally, Shannon Sharp. Who was he talking to? Was it Nick Young?
2: Nick Young, a.k.a. Swaggy P. And he was talking about basically getting married. Now, Shannon Sharp, of all people, shouldn't be telling nobody that they need to get married.
0: Right.
2: He's the last person. But he had that conversation. You're right. Had that conversation with Nick Young. And Nick Young gave a crazy reason as to why he's not married.
8: You want to get married?
9: I'm supposed to get married in December, probably.
8: You, what you mean you're supposed to?
9: I was supposed to get married last August, and
8: then what happened?
9: There was a lot going on. The weather wasn't right.
8: What you mean? What the weather got to do with you getting married? Go indoors if it's raining.
9: We had an outside wedding, and then
8: weather. You go indoors.
9: So we got to find where the weather is perfect. Like, if the weather ain't right, it ain't perfect weather. Yeah,
8: so what you want, 70 degrees and sunny?
9: More like my audience can't be sweating, so it gotta be like a breeze, like.
8: Well, you might need to go up to Malibu or something.
9: That's where it was. But in Malibu, it was like hot in the morning, then it started raining. So once we find the right area, you know, I tell her, just find the right time of the day and we can get married tomorrow. So.
0: Right time of day?
2: The right time of day is, if you don't want to get married, bro, just tell her.
1: Yeah, just say that.
0: Is this the, wait, hold on, because wasn't he messing with Iggy Azalea back in the day?
1: Yes.
0: And then he went back to his woman?
2: Yes.
0: And this is the same woman?
2: The same one. And they have like 4 kids together. And he's known her for 20 years.
0: Damn.
2: So within that 20 years, he was dating Iggy.
1: Dang.
2: Yeah.
0: I'm not going to judge. Let's move on. Hey, listen, coming up, I'm going to judge off the air.
2: There you go.
0: I'm going to judge when we go live on YouTube again.
1: When
0: we get to go live
1: to
0: on YouTube, you're going to hear the judgment. All right, listen, coming up, we got $1,000 for you next. It's Dee Dee in the morning.
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11: On I-95, there's a crash northbound before Union Street, and it's also slow at University and Emerson. On I-10 westbound, there's a crash at the ramp to US 301, eastbound slow Cassett to McDuff. Multicar wreck the West Beltway northbound between I-10 and Commonwealth, and a crash the East Beltway northbound at JTB. That's traffic. I'm Beverly Bentley Steele.
0: Good morning, Wanda P. Bring us up to date on what's happening in Duval County. Come on.
12: Good morning, Dee Dee. Good morning to you. Happy Thursday. A former Jacksonville Jaguars employee is suing the team for racial bias. His name is Nicholas Birdsong. He was the team's digital and social media director from 2021 through 2025. He made a formal complaint back in April of 2025. That complaint alleged that he faced increased scrutiny, exclusion from key responsibilities, and a sharp decline in his performance rating after raising concerns about racial bias. Well, just 7 days after that formal complaint, Birdsong was fired. And of course, the Jaguars are denying all the allegations. The case is pending in federal court. We will keep you updated. Looking at today's weather, cloudy with rain showers throughout the day, the high around 82. And 10 a.m. is your next opportunity today to win $1,000. There will be a keyword drop in Dee Dee Pays Your Bills. I'm Wanda P for Dee Dee in the Morning on Hot 106.5, The Soul of Duval.
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11: 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Hot 106.5, the soul of Duval. Let's go.
12: It's Didi in the morning on this Thursday. We're all here. There is comedian J.J. Williamson, who will be in Little Rock this weekend, all
13: Little
12: weekend long.
13: Little Rock, man. Y'all come on, check me out. I'll be at Shooter's Bar and Grill for a special engagement comedy show. Man, tickets are looking nice, man. You know, I got a few fans down there in Little Rock. Mm-hmm. So, man, y'all come on out and get y'all laugh on. Show up and show out.
12: All righty. Trey G's here to tell us what's trending.
14: Hey, so Diddy is trending. It looks like his prison release date has been pushed back due to him having contraband on him. You know, there was a video that came out earlier this week of him having cell phones. Mm. He was getting inmates to do his chores.
12: I saw him fighting with an inmate.
14: I saw pictures of that. Mm-hmm. I saw pictures of that. Well, now his release date has been pushed back to, I believe, March 2nd is what they said. You know, it was January 21st of 2028. So now they pushed it back to March 2nd for bad behavior.
12: Okay.
13: Damn.
12: Dang it, Diddy. Yeah.
14: Damn it, Diddy.
12: All right. 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But right now, play our $1,000 Minute Game. Win cash this morning. Answer 10 questions correctly at 833. Talk to Diddy.
13: That's 833-825-5233.
12: It's Diddy in the morning.
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0: Hot 106.5, the soul of Duval. 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It's Didi in the morning with Trey G and comedian J.J. Williamson. Guys, we got to have a conversation about a video now that went viral. And it's a story about, y'all remember this? It happened back in 2023. A teacher was shot in the face by a 6-year-old, right? And they were saying, and the woman ended up suing the school.
1: I was just going to say, she won too,
0: yeah,
1: I think, right?
0: Yeah, she did win. She sued the school, everybody, because she was like, wait a minute. Y'all knew this child was bad.
2: Right.
0: You knew and had heard rumors earlier in the morning that the kid had a gun, right?
2: Right.
0: And so the woman's, the teacher sued, but thank God she survived, right? Thank God she survived. The child shot her, I think they said, in the face and the chest, I believe.
1: Wow.
0: Right? Damn. 6-year-old. But have y'all seen and heard from the 6-year-old yet? Anybody heard? I saw it.
2: I saw this clip going crazy, man.
0: This little boy, it is body cam footage from the police officers when they get to the school, when the 6-year-old boy now had shot the teacher. What you're going to find is the little boy's attitude and everything. It's I can't understand. This is a 6-year-old, y'all. This is body cam footage. Take a listen.
3: All right, I got a weapon.
4: What's your fucking piece of
3: bitch?
5: Stop. I told the AP that there was a threat earlier about it. He is 6 years old. This is his first week without his mother coming to school with him.
6: And the sheriff's deputy are inside room 11 with the suspect. Gun is secure.
5: I came down the hall. She had blood.
7: We got some small handcuffs. Like, is he okay?
5: When you shot the gun, did anything hurt you?
8: No.
5: Let me see your hands.
9: Where is the weapon?
5: It's on the floor.
4: It's over there.
5: Stop.
7: How old is he?
4: My mom had
5: that. 6 years old. Yes.
4: I stole that from my mom.
7: Okay, bud.
4: If you want a piece of me, come get it. Nobody.
5: His mom is supposed to.
0: I
4: don't care if we call back up. I don't care if I go to jail.
0: He said, you can call back up.
2: I don't care if I go to jail.
0: Y'all hear this? This is a child. He's 6 years old.
1: 6 is crazy.
0: He was like, come get me.
1: Yeah.
0: What movie he been watching? What has he been watching at home?
1: Man.
2: Minister Society.
1: That Minister Society.
2: That show with
1: Scarface.
0: Scarface.
1: Yeah, Scarface.
0: You may be right. Remember how Tony Montana on the end?
1: Yeah. American Gangster.
0: Yeah.
1: I know one thing. If that was my child, I'd let him get away with everything.
0: Really?
1: I'd be so nice to him. Man, I'd be so scared of him. I'd lock my door to everywhere I go.
2: Oh, no.
1: If I take a shower, door locked. Nap, door is locked. Man, if I drive him, I say, yeah, you can sit in the front. My fate. You can drive.
2: You can drive.
1: He won't even have a curfew.
0: Wait, hold on. I'm stuck on this, though. JJ is locking himself away from his 6-year-old child.
1: He said
0: he's going to get in the shower and lock the door.
2: JJ's like he got a padlock in the bathroom.
0: Right.
1: Oh, my God.
0: You scared of that child?
1: Yeah, I'm scared of that child. When I'm doing the number two, I'm locking the door. For real. No, you ain't got to go to church. He ain't gonna have no curfew. I'd be like, no, you ain't got to come home if you don't want to.
0: You'd be like, stay over there.
1: Yeah, stay over there.
0: Your friends want a play date.
1: Yeah, no, you ain't got to make up your bed. Matter of fact, you ain't got no chores.
2: Yeah,
1: no. I set him an allowance just to keep him calm.
2: Shut up.
1: I'd be like, no, you ain't got to go to school today.
0: Oh, my God.
1: Yeah.
0: I'm with you, JJ. I'm sorry.
1: Boy, I'm scared of that cat right there.
0: I would
1: there,
0: too.
1: Man.
0: I'd be like, look.
2: I ain't gonna lie to you. We just witnessed, I think, the first YN ever to walk
0: the
2: earth.
0: Okay. You
2: for real,
0: lying.
2: That was the original, the final boss.
0: I don't know. That's scary, though. That is scary that baby is 6 years old with that type of an attitude, the way he's talking. It's crazy.
1: Dang.
0: So I watch it, though. Honestly, I go, is there a demon inside of the child?
1: Man. Got to be.
2: And
0: right?
2: Then where did he get the gun? I mean, I know he got it from the parents, of course. Like, how did he get the gun to school and all type of stuff like that, man?
0: But
2: like,
0: I want to know, does he have any brothers or sisters? Does he have any older brothers or sisters?
2: Right.
0: Has he been watching them move? Because the way he's like, you want a piece of me?
2: Right.
0: Yeah,
2: oh my God.
0: You want a piece of me.
2: If he did have some siblings, I know he'd be giving them
1: hell
2: man.
1: Ooh. Yeah.
2: That's so
0: I feel like 50 Cent needs to go on and include him in one of his
2: make
0: one of his movies or something on Starz.
2: Make a movie or TV show.
0: That, was that Ghost at the age of six?
1: I think he hang with Tommy.
0: For real, that's sad though, y'all. Yeah, and the mama had to serve. Crazy. You know, the mama had to serve time.
1: How long did she do?
0: I think about 2 years.
2: Yeah. She had to serve like, her time. Because how did he get his hands on that whipping? You know what I'm saying? It might
0: But clearly,
2: be...
0: he's his own man, y'all.
1: Yeah,
2: sure.
0: He's his own little man. You hear it?
1: I know. My mama said, "Go stay with your dad." Oh. Dad said, "Don't bring him over here." You told me I couldn't see him. Yeah. I see why.
0: Yeah, ain't nothing you can do with him.
1: Yeah, ain't nothing I can do with him.
0: Damn.
1: Hell no.
0: All right, thank you for that, JJ, for your commentary on hiding from the child.
1: Yeah, yes. I'm scared as hell. I'm locking all the doors. Okay. I'm going to put another lock on there.
0: And don't give him the key.
1: Hey, Lock and Smith going to always be at my house. Hey, I need another one. I need a deadbolt on this one.
2: Shut up.
1: You got the bulletproof doors.
0: Hold on. They be like, what are you afraid of?
1: Yeah.
0: My kid.
1: My kid.
0: Right. Damn.
1: I'll be the only parent with a flat jacket on.
0: All right. Hey, listen, it's Didi in the morning.
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0: Good morning, Wanda P. What's happening around the area?
8: Good morning, Didi. Good morning to you. Happy Thursday. Well, this morning, a Clay County man is behind bars after several residents on Wednesday reported a man walking along Shorthorn Road waving a rifle and threatening to shoot people. The Clay County Sheriff's Office received multiple calls. Anthony Hagan was identified as that man. He now faces 6 counts of aggravated assault, along with an outstanding warrant for trespassing. Now, the Clay County Sheriff's Office says the investigation is ongoing, so if you have any other information, feel free to give them a call. Looking at today's weather, cloudy with occasional rain throughout the day, the high around 82. Coming up at 10 a.m., your next opportunity to win $1,000. With Didi Pays Your Bills, there will be a keyword drop. I'm Wanda P for Didi in the Morning on Hot 106.5, the soul of Duval.
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1: Good morning. It's Didi in the morning with Trey G and comedian J.J. Williamson. We're going to play our $1,000 minute game. We got us a contestant. But according to a survey, the first thing people notice about a messy house is what? What y'all notice about a messy house when you first walk in?
2: It stink.
1: Yep. There it is. The smell.
2: Oh, for real?
1: The smell.
2: The smell.
3: It stink.
2: Yeah.
1: I'm telling y'all, I remember being a kid going to school, and we go over to somebody's house. We get them to walk to school with us. We like, let's go get so-and-so. Let's go get Jennifer. Is she going to come with us or whatever her name is? And we go to her house, and we'll wait for her, and we'll all walk to school together. We used to walk in there to that house, and we just stare at each other.
2: Ugh.
1: We used to laugh. We'd be laughing because we could smell her house used to stink.
2: Yeah.
1: Y'all ever did that? Were you go with some friends at somebody's house and y'all be staring at each other like, y'all smell this?
2: Have you ever walked up to the door of somebody's house and smelled it from outside? Like, I definitely ain't going inside
3: there. Yeah, for real.
2: You got to come out here and talk to me.
1: I'm
3: talking about by the mailbox.
1: Damn. All right, let's get into it. Here we go. Let's get into the game.
4: Want a grand? Get it done in 60 seconds.
5: 60 seconds.
4: A minute to win it with the $1,000 minute game. A Didi in the morning exclusive.
1: Hey, good morning. Is this Megan?
6: Yes.
1: Hi, Megan.
6: Meg. Hi.
1: Megan, you watch that movie, Megan? I love that movie when that girl go down that hallway and that does that little stupid ass dance.
2: You crazy.
1: Then all of a sudden they came out with Megan 2 real quick. Megan was tall and lanky. When did she grow up so fast within a year and a half?
3: You ain't lying.
1: Y'all realize that? Megan became a 21-year-old.
2: Nah, for real.
1: Hell. Okay, I love that movie though. I did. I loved it, Megan.
2: Megan, what you doing this morning? You sound scared like you just waking up or something like that.
6: No, I'm nervous.
2: I knew you was not gonna tell.
3: Man, shut that off.
2: You can tell.
3: You feel do amazing.
2: You are.
1: Yes, you are.
2: Meg, where you from?
6: Oklahoma.
2: Okay. Right.
1: What part of Oklahoma?
6: Tulsa.
1: All right.
3: Yeah.
1: Well, listen, we got cash for you. Let's spin this wheel, Meg, and see what we do. Here we go.
4: DJ
7: from the Sip.
4: Trey G.
7: JJ from the Sip. $10 bonus.
3: $10, man. We got this money coming. I believe in you. You ready?
2: Come on.
6: Yeah.
3: Let's say yeah. All right, now look, if you don't know the answer, please say pass. We got time. We're going to come back to it. Let's get this early morning money. Here we go. Where are you more likely to buy clothes from? Sheen, Fashion Nova, or in store?
6: In store.
3: What was the last piece of clothing you went shopping for?
6: Pants.
3: Okay. What rapper's government name is Kentrell Golden?
6: NBA Youngboy.
3: Sure is. How many Super Bowls have the Atlanta Falcons won?
6: Pass.
3: Okay. If someone's birthday is January the 7th, what is a zodiac?
6: Capricorn.
3: Sure is. What country is NBA player Victor Wembanyama from?
6: Pass.
3: Okay. What is the capital of Florida?
6: Pass.
3: Okay. Who on the morning show has a mother named Miss Pat? JJ or Didi?
6: Didi.
3: Jordan. What movie is this famous line from? What you say about my mama?
6: Pass.
3: Spell the word hypothetical.
6: H-Y-P. Pass.
3: Okay. How many Super Bowls has Atlanta Falcons won?
2: Megan pulled that ripcord.
1: Did she get
2: Megan said, you know what? Go ahead, pass that one.
3: Yeah, pass that one.
1: Did she get the rapper's name?
2: Yes, she did.
3: Yes, she did.
2: NBA Youngboy, yes, she did.
1: So she got 1, 2, 3, 4, 5. Five out of 10.
2: Not
1: five
2: bad, Meg.
3: Yeah, for real.
1: Here's what you missed. You missed this one. How many Super Bowls have the Atlanta Falcons won? They've won none. Not one.
2: Yeah.
1: Not one. What country is NBA player Victor Wembanyama from? He's from France.
2: Mm-hmm.
1: The capital of Florida is Tallahassee. All right. What movie is the famous line, what you say about my mama? That was Menace to Society. And then hypothetical is HYPOTHETICAL. So 5 out of 10, you're going to get $10 every correct answer. We added up $60.
3: Hey. Be thankful. Little Meg.
1: $60 coming to you. Why don't you do me a favor? Tell everybody the show that lets you play the $1,000 minute game.
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0: 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It's Dee Dee in the morning. Trey, JJ, you know, we love to put the spotlight on small businesses all over the country, right? Well, we got to do this morning. She listens to us on Club 93.7 in Flint, Michigan.
1: Flint.
0: Please welcome the Vice President of Cupcakes and Kisses, Miss Cora Barnett.
1: Hey.
0: Good morning. All right, Cora, first of all, tell us a little bit about Cupcakes and Kisses. How long have you guys been around?
2: Well, Cupcakes and Kisses started in 2015. We opened our first location in Holly, Michigan, March 31st. Since then, we have grown to 5 storefronts. But we've been in business. We're going into 11 years this year.
0: Congratulations.
2: So
0: that's awesome. Wow. Congratulations.
1: Okay, so, Cora, really go cool. ahead and give us a scoop of the beginning. What made you get into the cupcakes and things?
2: Well, my mom grew up on a dairy farm, and ever since she can remember, she's been cooking and baking for so many people all the time. So growing up, we used to send out like a lot of dessert trays to like our neighbors, friends, families and stuff. And everyone was always like, why don't you just open a bakery? And so we finally got our hands on a commercial building in downtown Holly. And that's kind of how that started. And my dad was a little skeptical at first, not going to lie. But my mom said, you know what? If it doesn't work, we can rent out the building. But I think it's worked pretty well.
3: Now, Cora, I know it ain't all just like, you know, sweeteners and cupcake icing. You know what I'm saying? What is the toughest part about owning a small business or a cupcake business?
2: The growing pains of it can sometimes be a little bit difficult. We can try one thing and maybe it doesn't work out. And so we have to kind of like shape and mold and change some things around. And sometimes that can be a little difficult, but I think that's pretty normal for just about any small business. I know running it with your family can sometimes be a little bit
3: challenging,
2: a little bit more difficult, but thankfully, all of us get along pretty well, so that hasn't been too much of an issue. But I think we're getting into like a pretty good groove now, and we've got a lot more years ahead of us.
0: So everybody, of course, our small business spotlight this morning, and we're putting the spotlight on Cupcakes and Kisses. And they are in, let's see, you guys are in Holly, right? You're in St. John's.
1: Hey.
0: And where else are you guys located?
2: We have a location in Owosso, Oxford, and Grambling.
0: Okay. Hey. Okay, so here's another question. Real quick, I wanted to know this. What are some of your popular items on the menu?
2: Oh, gosh. So, obviously, our main thing is cupcakes, but we do just a little bit of everything. So, we bake everything from scratch in all of our stores, so everybody kind of bakes for themselves. Obviously our cupcakes are super, super popular. We change out our flavors every single day, so every time you come in you get a little something different. We've got really, really good cinnamon rolls. Our carrot cake is absolutely to die for. We love it. Everybody else loves it. It's just so good. We make really, really good frosted sugar cookies, and those sell really, really good at the holiday times because we do like Christmas theme and stuff like that. So everybody loves those.
0: Okay. What is your personal favorite?
2: Personal favorite of mine is like our brownies. Okay. I really love
1: them. Hey, real quick, how long does a good cupcake last? And should we put them in the refrigerator or should we leave them out?
2: That's really up to the type of cupcake you get. Now, I never suggest putting the cupcakes in the fridge because it dries out the cake.
1: Okay.
2: Because a fridge will act as a dehumidifier. So a lot of times if people want to hold on to them for multiple days on end, I usually tell them to put them in the freezer because it will freeze and preserve it the way it is. So when you pull it out of the freezer, it's still super, super moist. And the cake doesn't dry out and the frosting's nice. Now, obviously, you have an exception when it comes to like fruit filled cupcakes. So we have a strawberry flavor. I always suggest putting that one in the fridge because nobody likes a fuzzy strawberry.
1: Right, right.
0: I'm going to tell you, I'm looking at it now. I'm online at your cupcakes. It's on Instagram, guys. And I'm watching the Grinch steal all of them. But nonetheless, you guys, this is where you guys have a lot. Like when I'm looking at you have such a huge variety. Where are you located exactly? Let everybody know or how they can get in touch with you, website and everything.
2: Yeah, so our website is cupcakesandkisses.com. We are on Facebook and Instagram and TikTok. All of them. If you just search up Cupcakes and Kisses, a lot of times your closest location will pop up.
0: Mm-hmm.
2: But we have a location in Holly, Michigan, in downtown. We've got a location in Owosso, Michigan, which is in Westtown. We have a location in downtown St. John's, Michigan, a location right outside of downtown in Grand Blanc, Michigan, and then another one in Oxford, Michigan.
0: That's really cool, though. That is so cool that you guys have expanded like that. Please clap it up for Miss Cora Barnett.
1: Cora!
0: All right. All right, it's Dee Dee in the morning.

0: Okay, good morning. It's Didi in the morning, along with Trey G and comedian JJ Williamson. Mm-hmm. Here's the deal, everybody. Make sure you go to our YouTube channel because you know what? We're going live. Y'all get a chance to see us live at night. Matter of fact, I told you, Trey and I did that last night. Yeah, okay. that one we may have to take down by tonight.
1: Nah, leave it up.
2: Yeah, leave that up.
1: Let's see how you.
2: I like mine. Uh-uh. Yeah. Mine was all right.
0: Mine was.
2: You didn't like yours?
0: No.
2: You liked yours?
0: No.
2: You should have. I liked it.
0: Anyway.
2: My house was low, boy.
1: Yeah, that's what's going to make you go viral.
0: All right, go to YouTube. Go to YouTube. You can check it out, all right, before I take it down. Let's get into the hot topics, though. Anybody see what your Trump administration now is doing about black folks and home ownership?
3: Oh, Lord.
0: Get ready. Let's get into it.
4: Crazy, scary, and hilarious. Hot topics.
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0: Now, I'm going to tell you something. I loved this when I saw this about Wells Fargo, right? As a matter of fact, I had some people on the show before when this came out a couple of years ago where Wells Fargo was helping people become homeowners.
1: Okay.
0: And certainly in our community. Well, now the Trump administration is probing Wells Fargo over efforts to boost black home ownership.
1: Mm.
0: Yep.
1: Okay.
0: The Department of Housing and Urban Development is examining whether the bank's programs aimed at helping minority home buyers violated federal fair housing. Yep.
2: Now, why are you targeting them people?
0: They said Wells Fargo had launched a $60 billion commitment in 2017 to help at least 250,000 African-American homeowners by 2027.
1: Mm-hmm.
0: And then they expanded their minority refinancing efforts. All because of that, now Trump administration is looking into Wells Fargo for trying to help the black community.
2: What in the world? Yeah, see, it be stuff like this, man. Why are you targeting him?
0: Mm-hmm.
2: When you the one need to be investigating.
0: Right, you over here made billions since you've been... He thinks the only people who should have money and live well is him and his people and his administration, all his rich friends.
2: Right.
0: And everybody else, we're supposed to just be like paupers.
2: Right.
0: Yeah, we ain't supposed to have nothing.
2: What in the world?
0: So anyways, he's probing Wells Fargo for helping the black community.
2: Yeah.
0: Okay. That's crazy. Let's move on. 50 Cent, speaking of homes, let's talk about this.
2: Yeah, yeah, yeah. 50 Cent was actually sitting down doing an interview the other day, and he was speaking about buying Mike Tyson's old home. Now, we call it a home, but it sounds more like a mini mansion, a hotel, is what 50 Cent was saying, especially with all the stuff that was in the house when he bought it.
6: When I first got on, I bought Tyson's house. Right. He had like all of these things around the house that I had no idea what they were like. And I guess, look, just saying, I want to live the best. He got the best you could possibly get. So I had this big ass chandelier and like over the dining room table, and it had the little red tab on it. It was like Baccarat, right?
7: Yeah.
6: You go, and I got the Lalique pieces all over the place in the house.
7: He just left them there.
6: Yeah. Yeah. And I had these really ugly ass things and sconce, like with light sconce in the hallway, and the interior decorator came to me and she was like, these things are hideous. Can we take them down? I said, yeah. And then when Uncle Dave was there, he was a caretaker that was there. He was there. He would come and say, do you know that the lady took the thing down in the hallway? And I was like, he said, those things are 10 karat gold.
7: Yeah.
6: I said, what? Tell her to put it back.
7: That's crazy.
6: Yeah. Who the f*** buys 10 karat gold shit that hangs on the wall? Like, it's screwed into the wall. Like,
0: wow. 10-karat gold.
1: God, that's a lot of money.
0: Ain't it?
1: That's a lot of money.
0: And then
1: he
0: said, Baccarat, you know what I mean? Like, you can get you a nice chandelier at Lamps Plus.
1: Right.
2: Not Lamps Plus.
0: Yeah.
2: That don't sound like that'll go in a mega mansion.
1: Yeah.
2: Lamps Plus.
1: I don't think you can go to Kirkland's.
0: Home Goods.
1: Home Goods, yeah.
0: You get you a chandelier in there for about, maybe $100-some.
1: Hell no.
0: Finally, there is something that went viral, another viral moment. I love these viral moments.
2: Yeah.
0: I love them.
2: It's a lot of them nowadays.
0: This one here is, did anybody see this at the funeral? I don't know whose funeral it was.
2: Lil David.
0: Who is Lil David?
2: I have no clue, but whoever it is, his family really ride for him. Cause grandmama got up there and she not only took shots at Trump, but she defended her baby, Lil David.
8: And for the life of me, I cannot understand how God could have taken Lil David from us. Mm-hmm. Such a beautiful, loving person that always wanted to help everybody and let a low down the son of like Donald Trump live and mess up people's life from now on. Thank you for coming. All right.
2: Granny wasn't wrong in nothing she said. She wasn't wrong in nothing she said.
0: She used the funeral, though, y'all,
2: Ain't he?
0: I mean, she said, let me get this off my chest.
2: Wherever the Lord put it on your heart, let him use you.
1: I mean, that statement was so powerful. I think Lil David was in the casket. Amen.
0: Okay. Lil David.
2: Somebody said Lil David said,
0: She's like, why you take Lil David? You left this low down. Right. I mean, it ain't nothing like a grandmama that will go there.
1: Oh, yeah.
0: Grandmama go there.
1: Grandma go there.
0: We understood her pain, didn't we?
1: Oh, yeah. Hell yeah.
2: That's a low
0: down son of a, like, Donald Donald Trump. Okay.
2: That's some love there, boy.
0: All right. Thank you for that. And by the way, that went viral. And then now they got different angles from the funeral and that woman's statement are circulating online as well.
2: Oh, God.
0: Yeah. There were a lot of people at the funeral who were videoing Grandmama when she said that.
3: Oh, yeah.
0: All right. Listen, coming up, we're going to shut the show down next. It's Dee Dee in the Morning.
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0: Good morning, Wanda P. Bring us up to date on what's happening in Duval County. Come on.
5: Good morning, Dee Dee. Good morning to you. Happy Thursday. A former Jacksonville Jaguars employee is suing the team for racial bias. His name is Nicholas Birdsong. He was the team's digital and social media director from 2021 through 2025. He made a formal complaint back in April of 2025. That complaint alleged that he faced increased scrutiny, exclusion from key responsibilities, and a sharp decline in his performance rating after raising concerns about racial bias. Well, just 7 days after that formal complaint, Birdsong was fired. And of course, the Jaguars are denying all the allegations. The case is pending in federal court. We will keep you updated. Looking at today's weather, cloudy with rain showers throughout the day, the high around 82. And 10 a.m. is your next opportunity today to win $1,000. There will be a keyword drop in Dee Dee Pays Your Bills. I'm Wanda P for Dee Dee in the Morning on Hot 106.5, The Soul of Duval.
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9: Okay, Duval. 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
10: Yeah.
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10: We're done. The show is over. All right. What did we learn today, everybody? Trey, what you learned?
11: We learned that DJ Academics, he claimed that LeBron messes with the same girls that Drake be messing with. And that's why him and Savannah had to get up out of Miami. Mm,
10: All right. What about you, JJ?
12: And I learned my man Stephen A. Smith, he had to issue an apology with the comments he made about retired lineman Lane Johnson.
10: Mm-hmm. Some other stuff we found out. Diddy's prison release date has been pushed back, so he ain't getting out like we thought he was.
11: At all.
10: Let me see. Some other stuff that we found out. Let me see. What else? BET is no longer black-owned. Of course, we knew that, but yeah. it's really far from being black-owned. We don't even know it's going to be called BET anymore.
11: Right. We found out that 50 Cent also said that Mike Tyson's mega mansion was almost like a little hotel.
10: Yeah, for real. Oh, yeah. And then we found out that Donald Trump got mad at Wells Fargo because Wells Fargo was trying to make sure that black people owned homes.
11: Crazy.
10: Okay.
11: Because that's a crime, right?
10: Yeah, it is. All right, listen, coming up tomorrow, get ready. Dope discussion for you. We got cash, laughs, and more, and details on how you can join us on the One Voyage Cruise. 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All right, talk to you in the morning. It's DD in the morning. Duval!
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The soul of Duval and Dee Dee in the morning is still paying your bills. Your next chance at $1,000 is coming up at noon. 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

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And coming up at noon, your next chance at $1,000. This is JoJo. 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

$1,000, you know, today could be your day to win that money. 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Hey, family, it's JoJo. And coming up next, my top three tip-of-the-tongue topics for today. Right now, though, we're still inside 90 minutes of commercial.

0: Tony Braxton. Did you see her Instagram photo shoot celebrating her 59th birthday? Talk about sizzling. Yes, Tony, that's how you do it. 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
0: First Atlantic hurricane of the season coming up through the Gulf and is getting stronger, according to our weather forecasters. Expected to make landfall around our panhandle along the Alabama-Mississippi coastline late tomorrow. Right now, a Category 2 storm, but expected to strengthen before landfall. So prayers for safety for those in its path. I was hoping we could go a season without any hurricanes, you know? And, of course, we're still remembering Freddie Jackson. He just had such an impact on our lives. You know, legendary. So many of us just grew up listening to his music. So remember a couple years ago, Freddie recorded a video to share a health diagnosis with us.
2: Hey, everyone. It's Freddie Jackson. And I hope you all are doing well today. I want to share something deeply personal with you. After a lot of thought and reflection, I've come to a point where I feel I'm ready to talk about a recent chapter in my life. I have been diagnosed with kidney disease.
0: Yeah, remember that? That was

0: Celebrity breakup. Genuine's ex, Soleil, she announced the end of her marriage to Professor Griff from Public Enemy after 9 years and continuing on their own individual paths. I hate to hear breakups. That's my top three tip of the tongue topics for today at Hot 106.5. Coming up next, my Throwback Thursday moment of the week.
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ain't have a dollar in your pocket. But that's why you came to us, right? 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We told you credit, none of that matters. 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That's what we said. 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

0: Hot 106.5, the soul of Duval, where Dee Dee in the morning is still paying your bills. So coming up at noon, your next chance to try for the $1,000. And don't forget about your Hot 106.5 One Joyous Night gospel concert tickets. You might want to get them now. They're on sale for Friday, December 18th. Hezekiah Walker is going to be with us this year, family. 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Hot106.5FM.com. Happy Thursday, family. This is JoJo and my Throwback Thursday moment of the week. I was getting ready to take a couple of tablets last night, some medication, and I dropped one of them on the floor. And when I say, see, me growing up, I never heard of no 5-second or 10-second rule. When you drop something on the floor, you know, the 10-second rule, 10 seconds before you can pick it up and put it back in your mouth. I never had that. What we did as kids, when you drop something, especially if it was a piece of your favorite candy, you pick that thing up, you blew it off, you kissed it up to God and said, God bless the germs. Please don't give me no worms. Okay, that was our little saying. We kissed that thing up to God and popped it right back in our mouth. I never heard of no 10-second rule. It was just pray over it and put it back in. I did that last night with one of my tablets because let me share this. The reason I was like, I need these tablets. They're pain reliever tablets because I have been battling a severe ear infection all this week. And right now I'm sitting here hearing out of one ear, but I have never had any problems with my ears, but I have had a painful ear infection all this week, ever since Monday. And I've been dealing with it and it hurts to even open my mouth without those pain relievers. But I did get to see a doctor, a specialist yesterday with the diagnosis. And, you know, he gave me some treatment and some ear drops and some antibiotics, you know. The sad news about all that, though, is some of you may remember I was planning to take a flight to Texas for my bonus granddaughter's wedding tomorrow. So that flight is out with a severe ear infection. But no worries. I'm just going to sit still, let the medication do its thing. But I'm telling you, if it were not for pain relievers right now, those over-the-counter pain relievers are working for me right now, y'all. Otherwise, I'd be barely able to open my mouth and I would be home right now. But I'm happy to be here with you. It's my Throwback Thursday moment of the week. Coming up at noon, it's our motivational music moment. And today, dropping in Yolanda Adams and Donnie McClurkin as we get our midday praise on at Hot 106.5, the soul of Duval.
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0: 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Hey, family, it's JoJo. Right now, workday shout-outs. 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
1: I just want to say that JoJo is the greatest. She is such an inspiration. Her and the whole team, God bless them. Peace and blessings upon them each and every day.
0: Peace and blessings, my sister. Thank you.
2: Good morning, JoJo. This is Miss T and Callie, and that's San Diego, California. And you're my favorite DJ, but I have a message for everybody. 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
0: Hey, Miss T. Yeah, we heard what he said the other day, suggesting that Iran could take out a city. Mentioned Los Angeles and San Diego. A small price to pay, really? Only speak positively about the people who are loyal to you? What kind of cockeyed craziness is that?
3: Hi, this is Joanne, and I want to give a workday shout out to all of us. And once again, guys, we got to get out here and vote.
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0: 5, the soul of Duval, where Didi in the morning pays your bills. Hey, family, it's JoJo. Be ready for that 2 o'clock $1,000 keyword. You could be winning money today. It might have your name on it. 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And keep trying to win a cabin on board this One Voyage cruise. Set sail with Didi in the morning. We're talking a vacation loaded with some of the biggest names in R&B, hip-hop, comedy, and entertainment. 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

0: 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It's time for JoJo's top three tip of the tongue topics for today.
1: First Atlantic hurricane of the season coming up through the Gulf and is getting stronger, according to our weather forecasters. Expected to make landfall around our panhandle along the Alabama-Mississippi coastline late tomorrow. Right now, a Category 2 storm, but expected to strengthen before landfall. So prayers for safety for those in its path. I was hoping we could go a season without any hurricanes, you know? And, of course, we're still remembering Freddie Jackson. He just had such an impact on our lives, you know, legendary. So many of us just grew up listening to his music. So remember a couple years ago, Freddie recorded a video to share a health diagnosis with us.
2: Hey, everyone, it's Freddie Jackson, and I hope you all are doing well today. I wanted to share something deeply personal with you. After a lot of thought and reflection, I've come to a point where I feel I'm ready to talk about a recent chapter in my life. I have been diagnosed with kidney disease.
1: Yeah, remember that? That was just a couple years ago, and he became a spokesperson for kidney disease. And although, you know, I haven't heard his cause of death mentioned, but we do know that that was a health challenge for Freddie Jackson, and he wanted to bring awareness to it, you know, to try and help others. But we're just still remembering Freddie Jackson here, you know, his music, his life, his legacy. You can share your Freddie Jackson memories on the open mic of the free Hot 106.5 app. Where were you when you heard that first Freddie Jackson song? One lady posted that she was making babies off Freddie music. She probably wasn't the only one. Betcha. And I've been seeing this all over timelines. She posted on social media a celebrity breakup. Ginuwine's ex, Soleil, she announced the end of her marriage to Professor Griff from Public Enemy after 9 years and continuing on their own individual paths. I hate to hear breakups. That's my top three tip of the tongue topics for today at Hot 106.5.
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Hey, family, it's JoJo. 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

0: 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This is JoJo. 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Happy
1: birthday to you. I would like to give a special birthday shout out to my friend Gaza. Enjoy your special day. Love from your friend, Tammy Short Gal Hill.
2: Today is my 33rd birthday. I am blessed to see another year. The best gift that I have gotten so far is waking up and in my right mind. And I am physically able to take care of myself and my children. So that's the best gift that I have received so far. So I just want to thank the Lord for letting me see another year. And this weekend, we finna turn up, baby.
0: Yes, get it. Happy birthday. Add to the list, my great niece, Shalaya Griffin. Happy birthday. Also, Elijah Bennett. Hey, Lance Rothwell. Dr. Jeffrey Redding. Happy birthday. Karen Rutherford Vaughn. Isabella Vicari. Marion Ivy. Barry White. And to everybody celebrating this season, happy birthday. Live your life. Celebrate. And much love. Enjoy the rest of your day, family. Peace and blessings. Stay safe and let's stay connected. Follow me on social media at JoJo O'Neal, O-N-E-A-L. And yeah, ear infection and all. I'll see you on the radio tomorrow morning at 10 o'clock. I'm going to go put some more drops in my ears and take some more antibiotics. So hopefully this pain will go away completely. As said, the Shawn Knight Show is up next from 3 to 7 on Hot 106.5.
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You wanted the Range Rover, and you ain't have a dollar in your pocket. 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

0: 1065, the soul of Duval with Dee Dee in the morning. And your shot at $1,000 happens at 5 p.m. today. Get ready to win some money just in time for the weekend. Speaking of money, you know, Outkast is suing rapper Overcast. I never even heard of this guy, but it's not over a song, though. Andre 3000 and Big Boy say his name sounds a little too much like Outkast. You know, it's a little too close, and they're worried it could confuse some fans. And Overcast says he's not changing it. I say, man, you might want to change your name. Nobody knows who you are anyway.
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3: On the west Beltway northbound, watch out for a stalled vehicle as you're getting onto the Buckman Bridge. Over on the right shoulder, I-95 southbound, a crash involving a truck is on the ramp to Dunn Avenue, but that looks to be over on the shoulder as well. And west Beltway southbound, another crash, this one's before New Kings Road, over on the right shoulder. From the Traffic Center, I'm Brian Middleton.
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0: Live, the soul of Duval with Dee Dee in the morning. You know, she's paid her bills. She's got a lot of money. And your next chance to win $1,000 happens at 5 p.m. So in a matter of moments, you can walk away with $1,000 and have fun this weekend right here in Duval. So hang out with me. And I got the money right here. And if you're a fan of the Gremlins movie franchise, you know, Gremlins 3 is coming out real soon, but it's not coming out until 2028. I'm just letting you know that right now. Gizmo and all of his crew, they're coming back, so might be an opportunity to take the kids. And they have the movie trailer out now. You know, Warner Brothers put that out, and we actually have it right now at hot1065fm.com. So you can take a look and see what it's all about. But hang close. I got all your favorite music on the way, like the Fugees, Killing Me Softly, and Wizkid and Tems, Essence. Hang close.
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14: Hot traffic from the Strata Air Conditioning and Heating Traffic Center.
15: Heading into Arlington from the south end on the east beltway northbound, at least a 17-minute ride from State Route 9B up to Atlantic Boulevard. Southsiders heading up to downtown I-95 northbound, at least a 25-minute ride from the beltway up to I-10. From the traffic center, I'm Brian Middleton.
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96.5, the soul of Duval, where Dee Dee pays your bills. Hey, you know, Chris Brown, he's going through some baby mama drama. I will get into that next. Here he is now on Hot 106.5, the soul of Duval.

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1: It is Tanika from Action News Jax. What's going on, Tanika?
2: Hey, Mark. Got a wild story for you on this Thursday, a.k.a. Baby Friday. A former CIA official pleaded guilty to defrauding the federal government out of about $194 million, which included gold bars. Investigators say David Rush created fake government programs to get the government money, and he used that to buy the gold bars and luxury properties in Florida. And then the FBI ended up recovering almost 300 gold bars, $2.1 million in cash, and luxury watches from his homes. He faces up to 20 years in prison.
1: All right. Thanks, Tanika. Get ready for that keyword. You can win $1,000 with DD Pays Your Bills. And DJ Reggie B's coming up on that Hot 106.5 o'clock mix. 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
4: Southside drivers heading downtown northbound on I-95. There are delays as you get on the Fuller One Bridge. Give yourself about 22 minutes to get from the Beltway to I-10. And Oceanway drivers heading Southside southbound on the East Beltway. It's stop and go as you near Merrill Road. From the WOKV Traffic Center, I'm David Pomar.
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18: When you came to us, you ain't have a dollar in your pocket. 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

0: your bills. And she has proven that next. Matter of fact, in a couple of minutes from now, you can win $1,000. Man, imagine winning that going into the weekend. That's some good money. Speaking of winning, the Tampa Bay Rays, if you're a baseball fan, yeah, congratulations to them. You know, they have advanced on two major fronts, sweeping the New York Yankees 4-3 in Game 3 of the American League Division Series. And they advance. Yes, they go on to the American League Championship Series. They win that, then they go on to the World Series. So one time for the Florida teams right there, Tampa Bay Rays. So congratulations to them. Hang close, so I'll get all your favorite music on the way. Yeah, Alicia Keys coming up. If I Ain't Got You, also coming up is Mr. Reggie Bees. I saw him earlier. He was in the hallway. He's getting ready. He's, you know, putting together his playlist for the Hot 106 5 o'clock mix. So hang close for that.
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6: Southside drivers heading downtown northbound on I-95. There are delays as you get on the Fuller One Bridge. Give yourself about 22 minutes to get from the Beltway to I-10. And Oceanway drivers heading Southside southbound on the East Beltway. It's stop and go as you near Merrill Road. From the WOKV Traffic Center, I'm David Pomar.
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1: When the pimp's in the crib, ma, drop it like it's hot. 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

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If you haven't, you have until 5:30 to do so for your shot at $1,000. Hot 106.5, the soul of Duval with DD in the morning. Reggie B's on the 1 and 2.

This is a flash flood warning. The National Weather Service in Jacksonville has issued a flash flood warning for East Central Nassau County in northeastern Florida until 7 p.m. At 5:19 p.m., Doppler radar indicated thunderstorms producing heavy rain across the warned area. Between 2 and 4 inches of rain have fallen. Additional rainfall amounts of 1 to 2 inches are possible in the warned area. Flash flooding is ongoing or expected to begin shortly. Hazard, flash flooding caused by thunderstorms. Source, radar indicated. Impact, flash flooding of small creeks and streams, urban areas, highways, streets and underpasses, as well as other poor drainage and low-lying areas. Some locations that will experience flash flooding include Fernandina Beach, Yulee and Amelia City. Turn around, don't drown when encountering flooded roads. Most flood deaths occur in vehicles. Be aware of your surroundings and do not drive on flooded roads. Repeating, a flash flood warning has been issued until 7 p.m. for the following county, Nassau, Florida.

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0: Well, there you have it. It's the Hot 106 5 o'clock mix. Reggie B's on the 1 and 2. 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
2: Hot traffic from the Strata Air Conditioning and Heating Traffic Center.
3: Southside drivers heading downtown northbound on I-95. There are delays as you get on the Fuller One Bridge. Give yourself about 22 minutes to get from the Beltway to I-10. And Oceanway drivers heading Southside southbound on the East Beltway. It's stop and go as you near Merrill Road. From the WOKV Traffic Center, I'm David Pomar.
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0: man and learning her, man. 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

0: Your next chance at $1,000 happens tomorrow morning at 8 a.m. Didi is paying your bills right here on Hot 106.5. You know, Chris Brown's baby mama drama is getting kind of expensive. Yeah. Diamond Brown, the mother of his four-year-old daughter, Lovely, is asking the court about $45,000 a month in child support. $45,000 a month. Man, that's a lot of money right there. You know, Chris Brown says he's already paying about $10,000 a month, plus the house, the cars, the school, the medical expenses. And, you know, he says he hasn't even seen his daughter, Lovely, in 7 months. Now, Diamond has made additional allegations that Chris Brown disputes. Meanwhile, Chris Brown's other baby mamas are publicly backing him. And at this point, you know, I think Chris Brown's family tree needs a payroll department or something.
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2: Southside drivers heading downtown northbound on I-95. There are delays as you get on the Fuller Warren Bridge. Give yourself about 22 minutes to get from the Beltway to I-10. And Oceanway drivers heading Southside southbound on the East Beltway. It's stop and go as you near Merrill Road. From the WOKV Traffic Center, I'm David Pomar.
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2: Southside drivers heading downtown northbound on I-95. There are delays as you get on the Fuller One Bridge. Give yourself about 22 minutes to get from the Beltway to I-10. And Oceanway drivers heading Southside southbound on the East Beltway. It's stop and go as you near Merrill Road. From the WOKV Traffic Center, I'm David Pomar.
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0: It's time now for the One Man Riot. Tony Sco and Tony Strippin.
1: Mark Young, guest on Krishan Knight. Thank you so much for listening. Tony Sco, say what's up, man.
2: Yo, it's your man, Tony Sco, along with my brother, Mark Young, on the yet another Alliteration Thursday. But today we going to freak it acronym style. Okay. And I know you heard about it, Mark.
1: Yeah.
2: Actor Da Vinci is getting called out for basically saying that African Americans are lazy and incompetent.
1: No.
2: Oh, yeah, Mark. That's right. This actor has everyone from D.C. to L.A. saying WTF and SMH as he sat down with Cam Newton and said folks from the USA are basically on some BS and are lazy and incompetent and that actors from the U.K. and other places have higher IQs.
1: Oh, no way.
2: And many people are like, OMG, you are not on the A-list. You are only really known for being on TV, for being on BMF, playing a brother who was arrested by the DEA and sent to the DOC for selling many OZs of that D that had folks out here acting OC.
1: Okay.
2: And the internet said his brain must be MIA, and he must be on that THC or PCP because we are the OGs and deserve our props because we put in that OT to be the VIPs who receive awards for movies that people see at the AMC, and he needs to apologize ASAP because without African Americans, he would be working at UPS or BK and living in the PJs in NYC and not living the good life he has in the U.S.
1: That's TMI, baby.
2: Because this is the land of MLK and both MJs and the NAACP and BDP and PE and the SCLC and TI and DMX and DL and MJB and BIG and the home of HBCUs and we got PhDs, MBs and MDs and VPs and PDs. So understand, you need to recognize our greatness because we are the bomb, FYI. By the way, BMF got canceled. Yo, it's your man, Tony Sco, along with my brother, Mark Young, on yet another Alliteration Thursday. You see?
1: That's right. Shelby's coming up next. Thank you so much for listening.
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16: Southside drivers heading downtown northbound on I-95. There are delays as you get on the Fuller One Bridge. Give yourself about 22 minutes to get from the Beltway to I-10. And Oceanway drivers heading Southside southbound on the East Beltway. It's stop and go as you near Merrill Road. From the WOKV Traffic Center, I'm David Pomar.
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The voice, the songs, the slow jams that became the soundtrack to our lives. 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

0: remembering a legend right here in Hot 106.5. Classic Freddie Jackson. We're the soul of the ball. And Didi in the morning paying your bills, giving you $1,000 weekdays five times a day. It's Shelby in the nighttime. And your next chance to get that money happens tomorrow morning at 8 a.m. So make sure you get up bright and early, wash your face, brush your teeth, and tune in. 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And you can get the details on the website as well. So can we talk about America's safest and most dangerous states, according to WalletHub's 2026 overall safety study? All right, so let's start off with the top 10 safest states. Coming in at number 10, we've got Hawaii. Let's jump to number 5, Connecticut. Number 1, Vermont. Woo, let me scroll this list. Guess what? Florida is nowhere on the top 10 safest states. We did not make the cut, family. Florida is not there. Let's look at the top 10 most dangerous states. Let me scroll. Guess what came in at number 10, fam? Georgia. Georgia is number 10. Mississippi is number 1. I can believe that. All right. And guess where Florida is? We made this list. Florida is number 4 when it comes to the top 10 most dangerous states. Who did this list? Who did this? I don't know. But there's been a lot of gun violence lately. They may be onto something. I don't know. Let me go think about this some more. But we're number 4 for the top 10 most dangerous. Crazy. Come on, Florida. We got to do better. Coming up next, going to throw in some Donald Jones. Knocks me off my feet. Got some Chris Brown for you. Under the Influence and so much more right here in Hot 106.5.
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1065, it's the soul out of all. 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

0: 106.5, this is Sola Duvall and Didi in the morning, paying your bills, giving you $1,000 five times a day, weekdays. It's Shelby in the nighttime. What's going on, Night Riders? How you feeling? How you doing? Your next chance to get the money and pay your bills happens tomorrow morning at 8 a.m. You've got five shots to get that money, 8, 10, 12 noon, 2, and 5 o'clock. 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And don't forget, fam, that we're still looking for those praise teams to perform at One Joyous Night. That's right, with Hezekiah Walker. Yes, you could be on the same stage that Hezekiah Walker is going to perform on at One Joyous Night, December 18th. It all goes down. 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Good luck, all right? So listen, can we talk about the warning that police have issued for Jacksonville drivers? Yeah, so a warning for drivers is taking place across Jacksonville. Police are actually raising concerns about firearms that are being stolen from vehicles. Crazy. People will steal anything if it's not bolted down. My goodness. So the Jacksonville Sheriff's Office is warning residents about an increase in guns stolen from cars. So the reminder for gun owners is to secure firearms properly, lock your vehicles, and never leave weapons unsecured inside a car. There you go. Take it with you. Now, the warning is was reported actually late last night, so you may have already heard it. But if not, here you go. Take your guns with you and just know that they are stealing guns from cars. Be careful out there. Everybody's going crazy. All right. Coming up next, got more vibes on the way with Ashanti Baby. Going to throw in some Coco Jones. Here we go. And so much more right here on Hot 106.5.
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Colin Kaepernick says his mom and daddy call him a thug. We're going to get into it coming up in minutes right here in the Solo Duvall. It's Hot